0: Cause I just hit me a lick. I got a fat sack and a super fly chicken. If there ain't nothing you can say to a player, cause shorty doo-wop, she fly like the planes in the air. That's right, she full grown, setting the wrong tone. I'm digging the energy and I'm loving the ozone. So fly like a dove,
1: so fly
0: like a raven, quick to politic with some fly conversation in the natural.

Good night and welcome to the Twilight Zone here on 98.1 Hot FM with yours truly, CJ Cool Jazz Jackson. I'm going to start off with David Rother and Bahia Girl.

We just heard David Rudder doing Bahia Girl, followed by Barry Lee and the Dragonaires with Sweet Soca, and Kitchener doing Gimme the Ting. Here now is Crazy with Paul, Your Mother Come.

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We just heard Crazy doing Paul Your Mother Come and Baron with Somebody. Next up, it's Super Blue with Get Something and Wave.

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We just heard Scrunty doing Sing In Your Party, followed by Gabby with Boots.

We just heard Merchant doing Rocket, followed by Shadow with Soca Boat. Then it was Kitchener with Sugar Boom Boom. Continue the roll now with Tambu and Rant and Rave.

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We just heard Tambu doing Rant and Ray, followed by Ras Eilie with Spring Garden on Fire. Continue now with Singing Francine and Cool It Down.

There we heard Cool It Down by Singing Francine, then it was Soca Baptiste by Super Blue, and Black Man Feeling the Party by Stalin. Here now is Baron with The Melody Suite.

0: You've been listening to Retro Soca music here on The Twilight Zone with yours truly, CJ Cool Jazz Jackson. We just heard Baron doing the Melody Suite, followed by Shadow with Feeling the Feelings. We'll leave you to find a selection. This one coming from Byron Lee and the Dragonaires, and it's called Wind Down. This is CJ Cool Jazz Jackson. Wish you a good night and a wonderful rest of the week. Bye.
1: Yeah, man! 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What's called?

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There wasn't so much hate on the nightly news. 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

0: Nation. 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
0: It make your heart beat fast. 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
1: Good day, namaste, sabona, bonjour, good morning, good morning, buenos dias, bon dia, muganda, numaga, malcolm, can, ni hao, morning, it is 6 o'clock, precisely, here in Guyana.

lovely there. Salute to Guyana, the Woodside Ladies Choir. 6:05 here in Guyana. 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It is good to have you with us on 98.1 Hot FM, coming to you from Homestretch Avenue, NCN's studios. My name is Malcolm Ferreira, in studio with my brother, Selector Marans. We'll be here until around 9 hours. Yes, wish you had a great night. Rest, look. Don't stress me today. Today I taking it easy, because today is my day. And I give thanks to be alive today. 98.1.

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That's a quarter past 6 on this beautiful Wednesday. It is Wednesday, October 7, 2026. Just about the best day in the world, in the year. What are your plans for today? Where are you going?

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0: 6 hours 22 and 22 seconds here in Guyana. Let's take a quick look at some of the local news. Definitely not.

0: We begin with one from the newsroom. MV Burima tragedy. The COI to begin public hearings next Wednesday. More than 100 witnesses are expected to testify. The Commission of Inquiry, COI, into the MV Burima tragedy will begin its formal hearings on Wednesday, October 14, with more than 100 witnesses expected to testify as the Commission investigates the circumstances surrounding the vessel's sinking. Yes, so that's a good thing to know, and we urge everyone to step out and let your voice be heard and bring the information that we need to the table so we all can have much more clarity. Region 1 gets its first SEND school. Lovely. As government expands access to specialized education. Awesome. The government expands access to specialized education in Region 1, Burima Waini. The region welcomes its first special education needs and disabilities SEND, as in S-E-N-D, SEND school in Mabaruma. It's the 57th of its kind nationally, and this new school can accommodate up to 30 learners. It currently has an enrollment of 15 learners. Four staff members who are trained in special education needs and disabilities. The establishment of the Mabaruma SEND School represents another important milestone in the ministry's ongoing efforts to strengthen inclusive education and ensure that learners with special educational needs and disabilities have access to the personalized support, resources, and learning opportunities they need to reach their full potential. Now, the Mabaruma facility will not be the only SEND school in Region 1. A similar initiatives are planned for the other two sub-districts of Moruka and Matakai, and the aim is to ensure that across the length and breadth of Guyana, learners with disabilities or special education needs have specialized educational support closer and more convenient to their homes. Yeah, man, congratulations. Runway lights installed at upgraded Matthews Ridge Airstrip. Oh, and this will support safer night landings and nighttime medical evacuation flights, improving emergency access for hinterland communities. That's a good thing. Guyana continues to lead the lead regional growth, according to the World Bank report. Guyana's economy continues to set the pace for Latin America and the Caribbean. According to the World Bank, October 2026, Latin America and the Caribbean Economic Update, which singles out the country as the standout performer of the region. Real GDP grew by 33.8% in 2023, 43.8% in 2024, and the bank estimates 19.3% growth last year and projects 23.7% growth this year. And I know Jamaica, Barbados, even Trinidad, they're all searching for oil offshore right now. Let's hope our brothers and sisters over there, they can strike some more for Trinidad, and Jamaica can get, and Barbados can get. This is a rich part of the world, you know, so we're happy if others can find as well. We're not selfish with it. Region 9 entrepreneurs welcome the new growth in the Guyana Development Bank. Yeah, man. You know, many people don't go take a walk in the new GMC there right on Robb Street and check out how many products they got. They don't even have all the products that are being produced there. Now with this development bank, thousands of new businesses, thousands of businesses will be expanded, brought to the forefront, get to see what someone is producing. All them cook up and all them thing. And see, just gotta put thing and put water on microwave and you cook up ready, you know. Yeah, man, all sorts of different things. We got so many different sauces. When it comes to pepper sauce, in so many different styles, pumpkin, pepper, lots of different things. The FAO Food Price Index rises in September. That's why we would encourage you to get that little kitchen garden going again. You stop it since COVID done, you feel like you don't need it. But you're hollering, hey, 3 Belanger for 1,000. Oh, look at that, 2 Belanger for 1,000. And you got big yard space where you could chuck 2 Belanger plant. Throw a little water upon them one time a day and get Belanger for you and your family and your neighbor as well. But you ain't want to do that. You rather don't do that and use the time that you could water the plant for their complaining on Facebook that you ain't got nothing. Come on, man. I know you can do better. The Zoo and the Botanical Gardens redevelopment targets reopening within 3 years. Guyanese and visitors to Georgetown are expected to experience a transformed zoo and botanical gardens within approximately 3 years. The government advances a major redevelopment program that is designed to create a modern, natural, wildlife, education and recreation destination in the heart of the capital. The development, being undertaken through the Protected Areas Commission, is already underway with construction focused on site preparation, demolition of obsolete structures, foundations, internal roads, drainage and other supporting infrastructure. Yeah, this is a big thing. So let me tell you some of what's going to happen. So they're converting the existing zoo into a wildlife sanctuary, featuring larger, more natural habitats, improved animal care facilities, and spaces that give animals more opportunities to express natural behaviors, like the eagles, and get more a bigger space to fly than that cage that they have there. You understand what going on there? And natural, they're going to make islands and all these things for monkeys and stuff like that. And so it introduces a new entrance along Homestretch Avenue, a discovery center featuring an aquarium, themed gardens, improved waterways and walkways over the ponds. A sky trail through the treetops will connect 5 observation towers, while other planned attractions include a Roraima-inspired waterfall, canoe facilities, internal shuttle services, and a nature-inspired children's play area. You understand? Yeah, so that's what it is. So they're going to retain the mature trees and familiar landmarks that have long formed part of the gardens, where the gardens is identity, while introducing new infrastructure that will broaden how visitors. I was at a meeting with the Honorable Vice President when he spoke about this and got lots of input from persons to what it, and it looks great. You understand? CNQC is the main contractor, supported by SRKN in engineering advice and supervision. And the CNQC, they the people that worked on the Guyana-China Friendship Park at Joe Vera. You understand? Yeah, so we're confident that the contractor could deliver the project. You hear me, Dance? Yeah, the same people that build the facility over the river, they're going to do this also. We look forward to it. 14 new wells to strengthen water access to be done by GWI, which is a great thing. This one is in the Guyana Chronicle. You can read more about it there. And a weekend welding launch for 60 Freeburg Secondary Schools. Now, this is awesome. 60 grade 10 students at Freeburg Secondary School have begun a landmark 6-month weekend welders program designed to deliver internationally recognized engineering qualifications and fill critical gaps in Guyana's expanding industrial sector. Running under the theme Building the Foundation for the Future, the initiative was conceptualized by the Deputy Chief Education Officer for Technical and Vocational Education and Training, Dr. Ritesh Tularam. It aims to introduce young people to the fundamentals of welding and occupational safety, establishing a base for future technical education, apprenticeships, employment, or entrepreneurship. The course runs for 208 hours over 26 weekends at the GITC, which is the Guyana Industrial Training Center Workshop, located on Wilford Avenue, with the Ministry of Education providing transportation for all participating students. The programs were specifically designed to condense a one-year program. I think this is great. We need many welders. See, female and male, they're going to learn. Welding could pay a big money when you learn it good. With all them pipeline and all them things, everything happening is welders is welders working to put stuff together. Congratulations, and yeah, make sure y'all finish up your course so you can use it in the future.
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0: Yeah, this be a big thing, you know. Somebody struggle hard and get a car or a motorbike, sometimes even a bicycle. What you see, what you selling drugs, you know, selling drugs.
1: I keep a gangster to nice up the place. The vine of liquor and red up in pain. The grand and man have money to spend.
0: This time the loan killing you every month, you know. But you just do what you gotta do, cause you know you can pay off in a certain time, you know. Yeah man, you get your electric bike these days, selling drugs.

Taxi driver told me yesterday. He said that whenever he's driving and he see like a young man driving and in the front seat, he get off with your foot cock up on them thing, he's move all the way. Call it up on flashing. He said, be careful of such drivers. You won't get away tonight. The vibe that's I'm like, how you come up with these things, you know? I would have never thought.

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9: Maybe the birdie, but you know, a little sad. Sorry.

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1: 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Oh.
0: Mech for man.
1: Give it up, girl.
0: And who the female singer say man is, what?
2: Everybody know them spend the money.
0: You say every day of the week, man is that. And I see some men getting the pull up the thing in a bunch and going out like, you know me, like, relax yourself, it's just music, what's wrong with you, you know me? They've been saying that for so long. Don't let that affect you because she sings man is dog. Maybe her experiences have been with dogs. You understand me? And she probably would have seen how a man operates as a dog. I don't think she mean it in the sense of being an actual animal. It's attitude and behavior. Yeah. You understand? Especially when it's season, you know?

Let's get into a few international stories. U.S. death row inmate Krista Pike awake and speaking after failed execution, lawyers say. U.S. death row inmate Krista Pike is conscious and speaking after surviving a failed execution attempt in Tennessee last week, or lawyers say. Pike, who is 50, continues to receive critical medical care while handcuffed and shackled to the bed in hospital, a lawyer said in a statement on Tuesday. You know, so she's able to communicate in a basic way, but did not seem to recall the execution attempt. Remember, she was sentenced to death after murdering Colleen Slammer with her then-boyfriend in 1995, and she survived two failed lethal injections September 30 in Tennessee. Experts and her legal team say her apparent recovery is unprecedented. Pike is believed to be the only person to survive a lethal injection. The execution attempt was described immediately afterwards as a mess by Slammer's mother, who had pushed for Pike to be put to death. Former Australian bishop jailed for sexually abusing young men. Former Australian Bishop Christopher Saunders has been jailed for sexually abusing two young Aboriginal men during his time as a Catholic cleric. Saunders, who resigned as Bishop of Broome, was first accused of wrongdoing in 2020, was found guilty of one charge of rape and 12 counts of indecent assault in August. The 76-year-old was today, Wednesday, sentenced to 6.5 years in prison, but will be eligible for release on parole in February of 2031. He is one of the most senior Catholic leaders in the world to face sex abuse charges. What else do we have for you? Yemen's Houthis attack Aden Airport. Saudi forces down a missile near Riyadh. Yemen's internationally recognized government has accused the Houthis of firing ballistic missiles and drones at the main international airport under its control, as Saudi Arabia said it had intercepted another missile north of its capital, Riyadh. In a

0: Statement on Wednesday, the Ministry of Transport said Houthis targeted the runway and passenger terminal at the airport with at least two ballistic missiles and several drones. The ministry also said it evacuated the airport terminal and removed two planes from the tarmac during the attacks. Aden Airport is the main international gateway for parts of Yemen outside Houthi control in the city that has been the seat of the government since the takeover of the capital Sana'a by the Iran-supported group in the year 2014. And this story about the plague, Russian authorities have sought to allay global worries over the death of a young woman who worked at a Siberian anti-plague laboratory. But moves to isolate her contacts and introduce new disease control measures at local hospitals have raised concerns among people who fear they're not being told the full story. The woman was a lab technician at the Irkutsk Research Anti-Plague Institute of Siberia in Russia's southeast. Questions have swirled about what illness she contracted and why Russian authorities have rushed to isolate her contacts while downplaying the suggestion that she died of plague. So, this is CNN here, and the Trump administration, CNN says, is struggling to get clear answers about the death of a Russian laboratory worker at an institute dedicated to studying the plague and has formally escalated its request for information from the country amid days of stonewalling from Russian officials about the mysterious circumstances surrounding the episode. Like we told you, the death of the technician from the Anti-Plague Institute of Siberia immediately raised alarms throughout the administration, prompting a race to compile intel and plot for a potential public health response, according to multiple sources familiar with the matter. Let's hope it's not that, and if it's that, it's been contained and it will be better. France's unprecedented wave of student protests has laid bare the country's growing financial pressures, according to CNN, which will only become more difficult to tackle as Europe's second largest economy tries to rein in a ballooning budget deficit. The country's finances are in a precarious state. Public debt was more than $4 trillion in June, exceeding the size of the economy, according to the country's statistics agency. The cost of servicing that debt has climbed by billions of dollars on last year as bond yields spike. At the same time, demands on the public purse are rising. Pension costs have climbed because of an aging population, while the government looks to spend more on defense. They bring in millions from Africa on them thing. They could help with the pension scheme. They're not working as yet. High school students, meanwhile, have called for a fix of staff shortages, overcrowded classrooms, and crumbling school infrastructure. So, solutions to France's financial troubles have led to social unrest in the past. Efforts to raise the retirement age sparked widespread protests in 2023. And that's about it for some of the international news. Definitely Na'al.
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5: With the news, it is time. I'm Samuel Sugnandan. Good morning. NARI has received approximately $60 million in new vehicles to strengthen services to farmers and surveillance of the carambola fruit fly. Agriculture Minister Zulfikar Mustafa handed over the 5 pickup trucks, 6 ATVs and 12 motorcycles on Tuesday. The new fleet will help officers reach more farming communities, improve pest monitoring and respond faster to agricultural challenges. Health authorities are reporting an increase in heat stress symptoms as temperatures continue to rise across Guyana. People with existing health conditions and those taking certain medications may face greater risks because some drugs can affect the body's ability to regulate temperature. The public is being urged to stay hydrated, avoid prolonged sun exposure, and watch for signs of heat-related illness. 30 CSOs, or Community Support Officers, in Karasabai Region 9 have completed training in shade house management to support increased agricultural production. The training conducted through NARI and the Ministry of Marine Affairs provided practical skills in managing shade houses and crop production. The initiative forms part of efforts to strengthen sustainable livelihoods and expand agriculture in Amerindian communities. Regionally, nearly 940 CARICOM nationals have been processed under the free movement on the enhanced cooperation arrangement since it took effect a year ago. The initiative allows nationals of Barbados, Belize, Dominica, and St. Vincent and the Grenadines to live and work indefinitely in practicing states without work permits. Barbados processed the overwhelming majority of applications. Internationally, France has suspended high school classes for the rest of the week as nationwide student protests intensify. Students are demanding more teachers, improved facilities, and changes to the school day. Authorities estimate about 250,000 people joined demonstrations, some of which turned violent. And that's the news to the moment.
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3: And you've probably heard that Grammy-nominated R&B singer Freddie Jackson, known for his smooth hits, has died. He was 70 years old.

And someone said, Malcolm, you don't like girls from the East Coast. Baby, I said, why would you say that? The person said you love Perica girls. For the longest time. I said, no, you misheard. I mean, there's not much challenge to a girl or a woman from Leguan. I will. And perhaps Virgin Nugent. 7:16. Oh, what a night. No, we got to do

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Usually my birthdays catch me broken. Not this year. 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The fine change in my pocket, nothing much, but enough for a man like me.

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0: You know, we have a story or two. We start with this very unfortunate one here. A 76-year-old cook was remanded to prison in relation to the brutal murder of 6-year-old Ziveng Chow at Perica East Bank, Essequibo. Kwon Sheng Lee appeared before Magistrate Omadat Chandan at the Lenora Magistrates Court. He was not required to plead to the capital offense and was remanded to prison. The case was adjourned to November 5. Remember what happened at Perica with a little 6-year-old Chinese boy. 10.32 rounds of ammunition found at the Poe Joint tarmac, and it was found inside of a hollow block. This one is from the Guyana Chronicle. Four drivers fined for drunk and dangerous driving. Kathleen Frederick of Kumu Village Central Rupununi. Sylvan George, also of Kumu Village Central Rupununi. Kiyomated Fraser of Lot 310, 3.5 miles, Potaro Road, Bartica, and Shaquan Johnson. You can check it out in, I think, 2 or 3 of the dailies. Police are investigating an alleged robbery on the arms in which a 19-year-old man was shot in the left foot and relieved of 2 gold-colored chains valued at approximately $1.6 million at Owen Street, Kitty, Georgetown, Monday night. The incident occurred about 7:45 while the victim, a Campbellville resident, was in the company of several persons on the roadway. Preliminary investigations revealed that the group was approached by 2 unidentified males traveling on an XR motorcycle. Police said a pillion rider, who was armed with a handgun, dismounted and instructed the victim and the others not to move. The victim reportedly attempted to flee, prompting the armed suspect to discharge several rounds. One of the bullets struck the man in the left foot, causing him to fall to the ground. The suspect then allegedly removed 2 yellow metal chains from the victim with a combined value of approximately $1.6 million before returning to the waiting motorcycle. They rode away from the scene and made good their escape. Let's check the actual cameras. We have them up and running for you this morning. Diamond looks good. Well, at least that part of it. You don't know what happens beyond that. And it's a beautiful, sunny-looking picture, video, to be specific, that we're actually getting. There is a man attempts, or what looks like a man attempts to cross the road. Run across, brother. Stretch your legs. Hey, got long legs. You need to cross there quick. We haven't seen any crazy driver breaking the law, doing a no-U-turn at the no-U-turn sign. But I'm certain, unfortunately, if we stick a little bit longer right away, look there, minibus. As soon as you talk, boss. You understand? Yeah, it's really make the other drivers look bad. And then we take a look at the entrance to the Harbour Bridge there. It's rampacked. Right now, it's packing up past the entrance to the Harbour Bridge on the east bank of Demerara there. And I think the third lane is in effect. I don't see any going using the third lane and heading to town, but I don't see much vehicles using it coming up either. So let's go past that one. Mandela, Harpy Eagle, you have to make a readjustment to the camera. They're one of the better shots of infrastructure development. The Jaguar roundabout traffic camera shows us that there is a steady procession, but there is a bank up as well. Lots of traffic on the road. A car is so simple, a vehicle is so easy for lots of Guyanese to get these days that we got to keep building roads. We'll need another one at the back for the East Bank, another for the East Coast after the railway. Just have to be many, many roads being built. And I wanted to submit them when Prezi asked for the train thing. Remember, right? Yes, the studies about the train. We can definitely need trains here in Guyana. At Grove, it's moving. Slowly, but it's moving. It's packed, but it's still moving from what we can see going past Jimbo Bridge there. Wagon waits to come out to the canter. And oh, you're giving a pass. That's so good of you as a driver to give someone a pass. Or you want to turn and go into Jimbo Bridge there. You gotta be. No, you didn't. You gave that person a pass, but they never took it. No, not that they didn't take it. The minibus that coming from the opposite direction accelerates, so the person couldn't take it. You probably cussing. I give you a pass, and before you think you make the minibus man drive up. Left the minibus if the minibus man driving foolishly. Monrepo out there. We see past the market. They're moving smoothly. No bank up of traffic now. Don't let talk. You understand? But up there, it usually is. But the police officers are out, and they're going to ensure that everything goes. Go look and see someone is pushing a wheelbarrow with what looks like cabbage right past the market there. But the road looks kind of clear. No one is attempting to cross. A lone police vehicle heads up the East Coast. There, oh, here comes a woman. Yes, it looks like a female ready to cross at the pedestrian crossing. Let me see what is going to happen here. If they're going to allow her to cross or they're going to have her force her way. Okay, it's clear. She look left, she look right, she look back left. That is awesome. She got on somewhat of a brown pants, a dark color. Could be navy blue or black top. Brown leather bag across her black shoes. And then she going to run across the other part of it. Push your body because I can't see what coming there. But she's made it. And she's safe, safely across the road. Out at the UG Road intersection. Oh, you been in the station or you there in the van or riding the motorbike and getting all the size there. The right for Boat Trip on the Road right now. Remember, the third lane is in effect on the east coast of Demerara and they're merging the third lane back onto the southern carriageway of the Rupert Craig Highway at the UG Road intersection. Where you never see the police stand up in the shade and pull traffic. Watch your hands. You see what they're using? They're using the light pole, the shadow that is being cast. Is it that hot out there on the East Coast? Yeah, fat boy, fat man, you can't say bye. You know, little boy don't work in the police force. The rotunda, officer rotunda, another one of them. No name, no warrant. He's standing up in the shadow from the pole. Look at their hands. You could see it, right? Yeah. It's probably hot out there. You can't really, at least he's doing his job. He's still there, you understand. You can't really think because nobody getting me for going the sun these days. At the Reading Up Junction, it's quite clear. Don't see any officers. Not saying they're not out there. Someone's going to use the pedestrian crossing here. Yes, she is. But she left on her phone. Oh, she decided to walk past. You understand me? One bag in your left hand, one across your right, pulling you down. You're on a video car and you're walking the road. Not even on the pavement. You're walking on the road. You want to put people in trouble? Put yourself in problems? Like when we smile, you know, in our bike tongue, somebody drive a little close or ride a little close to you. Foolishly used to say things like, you should have knocked me and see what would have happened. What happened? Either end up in the hospital. Most of the car would do is end up in the mechanic shop. They don't go up on a hospital bed. The western end of the Jack Dio Bridge, the roundabout there with the totem pole. It's quite clear and wonderfully well. Finally, Upper Houston. Third lane is in effect. Do be careful. Look out for the police officers. Or you can check it for yourself at pixelsgy.com. 98.1. 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
1: The magic of landscapes, Wesley Hall and Charlie Griffith.
0: You never heard, but my good friend, they call Kimo Paul.

0: from criminal. Somebody say Darren Sammy. Somebody say Pollard. Somebody say DJ Bravo. Somebody say Shamar.
1: Where you come from if you dig excited? Catch the rest.
2: Yeah, they could say we this, they could say we that, they could never say we boring on this station. Yeah, Stammy. And yeah, we got we friends, our friends are with us here. Good morning, Leon. What going on, brother?
3: Good morning. Happy on strong, man.
2: Yeah, give thanks. Bless up.
3: Bless.
2: You don't know, looking forward to the money.
3: Morning, everyone.
2: Looking forward to the money later. Yeah, Stammy. Yeah.
3: No.
2: Pardon?
3: You don't know
2: the
3: money later.
2: Yeah. Big up Ants there with me too.
4: Yeah, morning. You don't know happy heart strong. Yeah, morning, Leon. You don't know happy heart strong, more life and prosperity. You don't know the thing though.
2: Give thanks.
4: You see me.
2: Yeah, man. I'm a man of many different tastes.
4: Oh.
5: Goedemorgen, Malcolm. Van harte gefeliciteerd. Nog heel vele dagen na deze. Ik hoop dat je een heel genieten dag hebt.
2: Yeah, Leon. Big time. Get happy birthday greetings in Dutch. You think it's joke? Listen again.
5: Goedemorgen, Malcolm. Van harte gefeliciteerd. Nog heel vele dagen na deze.
4: Yo.
5: Ik hoop dat je een heel genieten dag hebt.
2: Yes. Thank you, but me special. I'm making joke, I will. I'm bringing chupitness to me this morning, eh, brother. You know what I mean? I refuse.
3: You do, man. You do, you do.
2: Well, of course. It's not yours. You understand?
3: Not yet. Not yet.
2: Good, when it's your own, we can deal with you, when it's your own. But I refuse. You hear me, brother? And hear me clearly. Yeah. I refuse for make these jokers make me get a nice board. Eh, the chopitness would I do there.
4: No, man, I won't blame West Indies 100%.
3: Yeah, I won't blame them either.
4: Like, I take some blame, but 100%.
2: Who you blaming? Why not?
3: Hey,
4: blaming the umpire, them. There's always a wetty little thing in, you know, because I know he understand the condition and he could destroy them. The second time I see it, that do wetty them in India.
3: I want to know about the catch.
4: The catch was,
3: who was catching him?
4: Why are you?
3: I said the catch is shock everybody.
4: It which had two catch issue. It had one when
2: which,
4: when.
2: Hold on. Which catch?
3: Matthew Ford.
2: Eh.
4: He catch ball. He catch ball and was not out.
3: Yes, not out. Yeah.
4: And then when India was feeling, someone didn't catch ball. Yeah. For sure. That. Yeah.
2: Yeah, I make how much excuse yeah, I want.
3: No, it's not excuse. It's right there.
2: What do you mean right there?
3: Look at the four.
2: Brother West Indies get beat like dog. No. We are telling me about catch and catch.
4: No, but if Etty didn't get run out on five, it might be a mega 105.
3: No, that's what's, my spread don't drop already.
2: What's wrong with you people? What stupidness are you hearing this morning, eh, so?
4: No, let my rap. No, seriously.
2: So you telling me these people make the runs in 14-4? Are you telling me if Etty or whoever do the win, if even if make 250 they couldn't win, brother? Where y'all getting on with? Y'all see this one in front of y'all.
3: You understand, but you don't know. There's even more around with you.
2: No, we know that they get bowled out. They couldn't even bat out 20-over. We already talking.
4: 19.1.
2: I said they didn't bat out 20-overs. Am I lying?
4: No.
2: Good. So what are you telling me with this nonsense with these boys doing here, sir? Oh, so hold on. Let me check something. I want to see something. You understand? Shamar Springer get playing the bowl, one over alone, right? Right? You hear me that right, Leon?
3: Yeah.
2: But two batsmen really in form for West Indies is who?
4: Django and Django.
2: Django there in the squad?
4: No. They put Chase.
2: Django in the squad?
4: He in the squad, but he didn't play in the 11.
2: So how you top? You see what I got, Sammy? He's a dunce sometime, brother. Excuse my language.
4: International dunce.
2: The man dep on farm by,
4: yeah.
2: And you him play the man.
4: He play Chase instead.
2: But Chase didn't say to play for bowl, but I ain't know how much of a big whatever it is. Three overs for 37 runs. You understand? You imagine that?
4: That is bad selection.
2: The batsman in farm you droppy.
4: is bad.
2: But Messi, they put Hope and Django for open. You could get a good opening pair by putting Hope and Django for open. Right there, right left. Yeah. Yeah. Both of them in form.
4: You might want to make 190, almost 200.
2: I ain't saying we would
3: have even done. More.
2: No, we could have make less though. You understand? But it would have been a better. I mean, sure, I think Rutherford did play well for 56, like, yeah, I forget him though.
4: Yeah, he played well, he played well.
2: But Powell made duck from three, as usual, spin his Achilles heel. Etimaya was run out for five. Shepard make seven from five. Ford make two from four. Springer make nine from seven. You see what guy in there?
4: Batting week.
3: Yep.
2: Nobody in stand up outside of the captain at 52 from 47.
3: Tonight,
2: the
3: tonight, tonight is the game, right?
4: Tonight, I should think so.
3: I think so. But we can do better tonight.
2: What do you mean? Me catch you really saying we can do better.
3: We win it tonight.
2: Yeah. All right, my brother. I would love if that come true. You understand? But it's not tomorrow morning, man. It's not.
3: We're going to know.
2: Friday, October 9, bro. This is the next game. 9:30 a.m. Yeah. Then Sunday is 9:30 a.m. again. They got 9:30 a.m. 9:30. All the game is 9:30. We get seven from sleeping arrow, right? You looking at something? Kaiwano, where you get them from? Me know nothing, but let me quickly go into some local sports here and see what's going on. St. Joseph High captures DCP Secondary School state ball title. Inaugural ExxonMobil Under 18 Schools football tournament continues with action across Guyana. Let me get them scores showing up so we could tell people. The grand finale of the T10 T-Ball Blast. Kim All Savory is asking people to fill up the stadium at Anna Regina. You know, Anna Regina got a brand new facility there, Leon. Hey, Leon, where we been, Lil? They never had all these play places, yo.
3: Nah.
2: No. You mean
3: you go don't play the venue?
2: Yeah, imagine though, between the walkway and the driveway between them two.
3: Nice cricket and football.
2: Nice cricket and fly with kite. We used to play chaser in the background. You understand? Yeah, would you believe it? At time I get catch in the background too, you know. We went picking, not thiefing, you don't thief from public thing. We went picking some coconut. And then time I get in President's College, you know, we get catch by the man Miro Rinku. The man.
3: I'm the tavern tree.
2: Yeah. You know by the middle part, that's too big dung tree there. The imagine them used to want it, but you can't eat dungs with a pan from the park. Jamun too. You know, these guys are picking the coconut, the catch tree. You know what to do with the tie me jersey to Rory jersey. You understand? And walk with to the constab. Side trying for loose out the thing now, right? I noticed the natties. No, like he never went in scouts. He really no proper nut. You know? Yeah. So he make a slip knot that I could lose out easy. I tell Rory, I said, when I slip this knot, you run left, I run right. Whoever you run behind is it. Man, I say, he got gun. I say, he can't shoot you, he's school boy. Yeah. You understand? Rory can make nice and make the man realize that I trying for open the knot for runaway. Oh, the man calling me behind me. Behind me pants. My mother listening right now, she didn't even know the story, brother. Shouldn't I?
3: Anyhow.
2: Nah. She'd be like, this we used to do when I gone to work. Yeah, mommy, I used to do a set of nonsense. Anyhow, this is the same story when I run away with the money for the coke and the athlete toy. Remember the glass bottle, the big bottle coke with the come out?
3: Yeah,
2: you want one. That kind of money in the bottle. You know. Guyana set for historic international pool debut at the Commonwealth Championship. What else can we say? Inaugural and July Senior Unity Cup to rekindle historic Maltinos and DCC rivalry, which is a great thing. Congratulations. Keep it moving. Boyce and Javier to represent Golden Arrowhead at the Commonwealth Q Sports Championships. Premier Eagles rally past the Castrol Strikers. That's the DVA Men's League. This is Demerara Volleyball Association, I believe. The Promo Tech and Genuine Auto Spares and Tools National Top Flight Golf League Tour 3 continued in exciting fashion as Vidish Prasad claims round 3 honors. What else do we have we can quickly share with you here? Nothing there. That's about it today, fellas. How things? You good, Leon?
3: Yeah, good man. What's going on? What party with you now?
2: Well, we can't talk our we business, yes, sir. You know, you don't want nobody roll up and kidnap the board, eh, boy.
3: No. We could give them a big guy.
2: All right. Well, we go into the most expensive restaurant.
4: Yeah.
3: I don't
2: Hey, later, my friend. Have a good one. Eh?
3: Yeah, again.
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0: studio. And she is getting down on it right now. Let's ask her. And what's your name?
1: Good morning, Malcolm. Nicasia Logan.
0: Oh, lovely. How you gonna do it if you really don't wanna dance? And why are you here?
1: Today's Malcolm's birthday and I came to give him some hugs and kisses. He said he's looking rough, but you know you're gonna see the picture out there today.
0: Mm-hmm. Everything good with you?
1: Everything good. And we're getting it down. Slashing my throwing it back today, Wednesday. Mm-hmm. Loving the music from us.
0: Careful of you talking. She said she come in the studio. We're getting down on it. And she's throwing it back.
1: Be careful, Malcolm. Be careful.
0: Y'all broadcasters, y'all language got to be crisp and clear. Everything good, though?
1: Everything good. I'm loving the vibes this morning. You know me. Mm-hmm. I always on the radio every morning.
0: Thanks to the support. She's always on. Yeah, listening, you know, and send whatever she thinks. She's helped me pronounce words, all them things, early in the morning when I don't know. Thanks.
1: I think teamwork is always good.
0: Mm-hmm. And you've done an exceptional job as well. Thank Congratulations. You, down on it. Let me hear you say,
1: get down on it.
0: Let me, let me go and do Jack D.O. walk.
1: Bye bye, have a good day.
0: All right, you too. Down on it. One more time. Down on it.
1: Oh,
0: now.
1: Oh, get down on it.
0: Oh, y'all.
1: Pull up an next one.
0: No, we gotta go now. We gotta pull up.

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6: With the news, it is time. I'm Samuel Sugnandan. Good morning. NARI has received approximately $60 million in new vehicles to strengthen services to farmers and surveillance of the carambola fruit fly. Agriculture Minister Zulfikar Mustafa handed over the 5 pickup trucks, 6 ATVs and 12 motorcycles on Tuesday. The new fleet will help officers reach more farming communities, improve pest monitoring, and respond faster to agricultural challenges. Health authorities are reporting an increase in heat stress symptoms as temperatures continue to rise across Guyana. People with existing health conditions and those taking certain medications may face greater risks because some drugs can affect the body's ability to regulate temperature. The public is being urged to stay hydrated, avoid prolonged sun exposure, and watch for signs of heat-related illness. 30 CSOs, or Community Support Officers, in Karasabai Region 9 have completed training in shade house management to support increased agricultural production. The training conducted through NARI and the Ministry of Marine Affairs provided practical skills in managing shade houses and crop production. The initiative forms part of efforts to strengthen sustainable livelihoods and expand agriculture in Amerindian communities. Regionally, nearly 940 CARICOM nationals have been processed under the free movement on the enhanced cooperation arrangement since it took effect a year ago. The initiative allows nationals of Barbados, Belize, Dominica, and St. Vincent and the Grenadines to live and work indefinitely in practicing states without work permits. Barbados processed the overwhelming majority of applications. Internationally, France has suspended high school classes for the rest of the week as nationwide student protests intensify. Students are demanding more teachers, improved facilities, and changes to the school day. Authorities estimate about 250,000 people joined demonstrations, some of which turned violent. And that's the news to the moment.
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0: You know, these songs make a lot of youths not up the hair, eh? And then Sizzler.
1: Like mountains round about Jerusalem.
0: Switch up with Big Long Gun suddenly. You understand?

A Teddy song make enough people not up the air, and then suddenly Sizzler want pump up and want big long gun and make people get confused. How you singing all this positivity and then suddenly you've become the most violent artist around, you know?

0: We have a visitor in studio who is here to tell us about an important day that is coming up, World Food Day. We have Gillian Trim, who is the Director Acting of the Food and Nutrition Unit at the Ministry of Health. Good morning, and how are you doing?
1: Good morning, and thank you for having me. I'm doing very well this morning.
0: It's good to have you with us here. We're getting into World Food Day observances here in Guyana, and I think I know the date, but if you may, tell us, what date is the World Food Day observed annually in Guyana and around the world?
1: Yes, so World Food Day is an annual activity, and is commemorated on the 16th of October. So this year, on the 16th of October, we'll be having a nice commemorative celebration for World Food Day.
0: So, as I understand, it's a United Nations body that is active in Guyana that established World Food Day.
1: Correct.
0: To combat global hunger?
1: Correct.
0: Which and one it was that?
1: Yes, and it was also a launch of the beginning of the Food and Agriculture Organization, which is the FAO. And it's a collaborative effort between the Ministry of Health, the FAO, or other donor agencies. We have PAHO and we have UNICEF, sorry. And we all work together towards having sustainable development, so providing food security. And food security is about access and availability for all citizens of the country. So every year we come together to really heighten awareness about sustainable farming, about nutrition policies, about eating healthy, the importance of having good nutrition. And we at the Food Policy Division, we look at nutrition from throughout the life cycle, which begins at conception. So from conception, then at birth, you know, we promote exclusive breastfeeding. Then we add the complementary feedings at 6 months, because the period of exclusive breastfeeding is from birth to 6 months.
0: If we may, just stick a pin right there.
1: Yes.
0: How many mothers actually breastfeed alone for 6 months continuous?
1: Well,
0: not in the majority, just alone as recommended. I find it to be a little difficult to do that.
1: Yes.
0: Not for me, but for mothers.
1: Yes, but our percentages are a bit low. And you see, you find there are things that really undermine exclusive breastfeeding. And one of the things that mothers would complain about is the 3 months maternity leave.
0: After work.
1: You're asking them to breastfeed exclusively for 6 months, but yet at 3 months, they have to return to work. So we're going to be looking at that policy in collaboration with NIS and so on to see if we can get a policy or something in place that allows mothers to be at home with maternity leave for up to 6 months.
0: Why not 3 for fathers?
1: Well, for fathers, we haven't forgotten you, because you are extremely important, especially in the support of the mother of your child
0: and in the
1: or
0: raising of
1: your
0: the
1: children.
0: Child too.
1: Right. So we're looking at paternity leave maybe from maybe about 3 weeks maternity leave, because the crucial period is within the first 7 days after mommy's discharged from the hospital and she goes home. You find during that period when she, because every baby, you know, would have their own challenges, even though a mother who's experienced.
0: You're not even into a routine as yet.
1: Right. You know, and then you may have other children at home, you have other responsibilities and so on. So that very critical period between discharge and 7 days, and the mother needs to get the support, because breastfeeding is not an easy task. Right, so mothers need the support. So if her partner, her spouse, or the father of her child has, let's say, about 3 weeks leave, he can be there to support her as she recovers and as she breastfeeds
0: awesome.
1: Her baby.
0: But what about the 3 months for him as well? Is equality we talking about here? If mommy could get 3 months, daddy could get 3 months to stay with the child, gives the child 6 months of at least one parent being around. Because now with the breast pump and the ability to store the milk, you could still have the breast milk for the child heading to 6 months.
1: Correct.
0: Without mommy.
1: That is
0: there.
1: True. That is true. Because even
0: I'm just advocating for men get some time off.
1: I understand that. And I agree with you, because you know he needs to be there. And that's the reason too, we always ask when mommy goes to her antenatal visits and her child health visits, that the daddy goes with the mommy. And what some health centers have done is that if daddy comes with the baby, he goes to the front of the line. So because daddy has to go to work. So with that, why I love that is that, you know, he's able to get the counseling, he's able to get the information, he's better able to monitor his child. That's one part. And the next part is he has to listen keenly to what nursey says because he has to go home.
0: Well, I took my children to clinic already.
1: Congratulations.
0: There's normal thing. No need for a congratulations. I'm a father.
1: Yes.
0: You're supposed to do that. Let's not put men in a position whereby when we do these things, we congratulate them what we should be doing.
1: Part of what your requirements
0: father with children. So I got to go to the front of the line. I won't lie.
1: And then what happens to mommy would say, okay, daddy, come, you carry baby because you get through quickly. Right? And I love when he goes. And I usually tell the nurses at the health center to don't only have one seat at your table. Have two to cater for if, let's say, granny goes or another family member goes. So they're able to get the information and better support the mother of the baby.
0: But at least in Guyana, we have the seven major food groups that they speak about in terms of nutrition-wise.
1: Correct.
0: Available.
1: Correct.
0: To what extent, I'm not going to speak
1: for
0: every person. But it is available as we're the only country that is food secure in that
1: way
0: that we could close our borders and still provide.
1: And I love that. Yeah, we can feed ourselves and also feed others.
0: Yes.
1: So, and what I love with our six food groups is that even if you have... let me give you the six food groups. They're the staples, which would be your rice, your flour stuff, your porridge, your ground provision, that kind of thing. Then you have food from animals, which would include all your animal products, whether it's your meat, fish, eggs, milk. Then you have your legumes. All your peas and beans form part of your legumes, and your nuts and seeds. Then we have our vegetables and our fruits, which is a very important part of our diet. And what I love about Guyana is when you go to the market, you see a wide variety of vegetables, you see a wide variety of fruits. And we encourage persons, you don't have to go and buy the expensive fruit or the imported fruit. You can use fruits that are in season, because as long as they're in season, they're affordable.
0: Yes.
1: So if guavas are in season, we use a lot of guavas. If cherries are in season...
0: But guavas are very high in vitamin C and...
1: Correct. Yes, very high.
0: Even oranges.
1: Yes, and quite even cherries. Yes. Cherries have more vitamin C than the orange and also the guava.
0: Yeah.
1: So our West Indian cherries, I'm talking about, very, very rich in vitamin C. And we need that for developing our immune system so that we can have very good defense as it relates to infections and viruses and that kind of thing.
0: Mm-hmm. Yes, I'm looking at I know growing up we always say six food groups, that when the UN did that study, they had said seven. Because they put the fish and seafood different from the meat, aside from the dairy, as well as...
1: Correct, but then we have, how we look at it is food from animals.
0: Yes.
1: So even though, you separate the meat from the dairy and so on, they're all food from animals, because milk is food from animals.
0: Yeah, definitely.
1: Honey and the other things are food from animals.
0: Yeah. I see. So are you having a fair, the annual fair this year by the Ministry of Health?
1: Yes, we'll be having a very large commemoration of World Food Day, and it will be held on the 14th. Okay. All right, that's Wednesday the 14th, and it's on Main Street in the Avenue between, I think it's Kwamina and Church. So we'll be having our tents there, and we'll be providing a number of services for the public. So you can come and we can have your nutritional assessment done, and you can be counseled. You'll be having blood pressure testing, blood glucose screening. You can learn more about adolescent health, our elderly health program, women's health program. And I think the voucher department will also be there to provide you with your vouchers for your screening, and many other activities we'll be having on the day. So we're appealing to the public. Please do come out. We'll be there from 10 o'clock to 3 o'clock. And really take advantage of the services that are offered by the Ministry of Health.
0: Is there a number some persons can make contact?
1: Yes, if you like, you can call the Food and Nutrition Department on 223-9703 or 223-9704. Or you can call Ms. Maya Dornick. She's the person coordinating the activity. And her number is 667-4733.
0: And just before you go, Mr. Imam, I know non-communicable diseases, and there is a link with the World Food Day, with combating such. And then the observance also aids in addressing, you know, like malnutrition and stuff like that. Would you like to tell us something about that?
1: Right. Well, sadly in Guyana, we experience the double burden of malnutrition. And what that means is that we have stunting, we have undernourished, we have underweight, we also have nutritional deficiencies. And these come because of a deficiency in our diet. Then we have the other side of malnutrition, which is overnutrition. So persons who are overweight and obese. And we are seeing a lot of our high school children, our primary school and secondary school children, who are becoming more and more obese because of the lifestyle that we're living. We're not outside, we're not running, we're not riding our bicycles, we're just sitting and we're spending a lot of time behind the screen. And because of that, we're not able to burn up the calories that we're eating. So we have a lot of storage of the calories. And then, too, there's also the fast food outlets that persons like to visit. And the food is sweet, yes, because of the fat and so on that is in it. So we want to really prevent the non-communicable diseases, the hypertension, the diabetes, and the heart disease, which we consider as lifestyle diseases. So in terms of prevention, what we want to do is to encourage persons to adopt a healthy lifestyle, which includes a healthy diet and exercise, because the two go hand in hand. So we recommend lots of fruits and vegetables. We recommend that you watch your portion sizes. We don't have to overeat, and ensure that we maintain a healthy body weight, which is extremely important, because you find if you begin to get overweight and obese, you put yourself at risk for developing most of these chronic diseases. So it's about maintaining a healthy weight. It's about ensuring that you eat a balanced diet.
0: So we here in Guyana, we're still saying fat is not good. Because I see in the world, they say beauty and healthy at any size. And a set of nonsense, body positivity. You're looking at a 250-pound person who's 5'4", and you're telling them, girl, you look good. You don't have to change anything. But the person telling you that is slim and fit.
1: Yes, and that's a myth. That's how we try to educate persons.
0: Awesome.
1: That there's a healthy weight. For every height, there's a healthy weight range. So when we do our nutritional screening and our nutritional assessment, is to see where your weight is relative to your height. And if you're outside of that, we counsel you with mechanisms that you can use to shed the weight and to get back to a healthy body weight, where you reduce the risk of developing all of these non-communicable diseases.
0: Well, the BMI, the body mass index, came from way back in 18-something.
1: It's
0: very old
1: screening method.
0: Does it discriminate by race? But I'm being very honest.
1: I understand, because some may say
0: the curves cater for extra pounds that are not listed on the BMI.
1: How
0: do we deal with that?
1: It has its criticisms. It does have its criticism. And there hasn't been a study where the BMI has been evaluated in relation to our Caribbean folk. It is, yes, it is from North America. And with me especially, I've been doing the assessment for a number of years. So you're able to, remember, it's a range that is given. It's not a single point, right? It's a range. So you have some weight and some to play around with. But what I encourage persons is to get to the middle of the healthy weight range based on the BMI chart. So you still have room, maybe another 10 pounds to the right or another 10 pounds to the left.
0: But why are we still, I've seen it, especially in North America and the Caribbean, where persons are saying, hey, look at me, my belly flat, my derriere big, but you're telling me I'm overweight and this is my normal size. Why are they, or let's say us, still discussing this and not having one of these organizations move towards preparing a BMI for Black people in particular? Let's just be straight.
1: I agree with you. And we have started the conversation because
0: we've been speaking too long. This is easy stuff. This is nothing hard. A little bit of genetic testing and data could show you exactly what's happening.
1: Yeah, but I agree with you. But then you'll have to do the testing, because you'll have to have a sample and you'll have to ensure that you do the screening. It involves much more than you're saying.
0: Yes, but I've been hearing this conversation for 30 years. No, we would have finished if we had started. Mm-hmm. Not blaming us here in Guyana, right? But you know what I mean?
1: I agree. We need an assessment that fits our culture, fits our context, and fits, you know, our lifestyle.
0: For those who may not understand, understand us, the BMI is the body mass index.
1: Correct.
0: It gives you, like Ms. Trim said, a height and a weight that is within a range mm-hmm. of you being at a healthy weight.
1: Healthy weight,
0: right? But then it was done for European standards initially.
1: Right.
0: So what you find is that the bums ain't so big over there.
1: Yes.
0: The thighs are not so big. No, I'm being mm-hmm. very much. And the busts,
1: I agree with you.
0: Are smaller.
1: Yes.
0: So the African-built woman, the African-born woman,
1: have a different structure. Yes.
0: So you got extra pounds a few places that enhance your the visibility, I may say. But that is not catered for in the BMX. You can see someone who has a little bit more size, way out, and it says that they're obese or morbidly obese. But looking at the person, you cannot see that. So you think the BMI should be adjusted.
1: I agree. But then again, it will have more significance more to the overweight. The overweight range.
0: Oh,
1: because
0: yes.
1: if you get tilted obese, you definitely
0: you definitely have too much pounds.
1: Right, but even with me, when I do my assessment, if I look at if I'm assessing the BMI of a gentleman, and I look and I see that his muscles are developed and his muscle has a nice edge to it and so on, and he's overweight, I will say, you know, it's fine because muscles add mass, right? And it will cause you to weigh more. So if I see that, I will say, yes, you're overweight based on the BMI chart, but I will still consider you to be a healthy weight. Keep doing what you're doing and show that you have you eat a balanced diet. And the fact that you're exercising, I must commend you and I must praise you for
0: going
1: into the gym, working out, and ensuring that you burn up the calories. Because exercise has so many benefits for our body.
0: Definitely. Thanks to Director Acting Food and Nutrition Unit and the Ministry of Health, Gillian Trim, for being with us. And do enjoy.
1: Yes.
0: And have a great day.
1: Thank you. And I'd like to remind our listeners to please come out and make use of the services. Take full advantage of all of the services. So it's on the 14th from 10 o'clock to 3 o'clock along Main Street Avenue, between Kwameno and Church Street.
0: Thank you very much, Mr.
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0: Yeah, when you go to Jamaica, you look left, you look right. Is everybody bleaching?
1: Well, we're having a bashment party. 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
0: Yeah. 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He never asked to see any little girl pictures of her.
1: When I was 13,
0: anyhow, they had a child together. And the child was dark in complexion. Right away, you know, we all right. Bun, blow, you understand? Another person's child. He never realized that his precious woman was once dark skinned.
1: My back against the wall.
0: You could bleach your face, but you can't bleach your jeans.

Am I allowed one bad word for my birthday? I wouldn't choose this for my birthday, but it's like this, plain, eh? My name is Malcolm Ferreri, Rasta Diplomat, your ghetto scholar, Mr. Wickedy, the Wickedy Boss Master, 592 is the Roadman, a.k.a. the Kofofola, your humble servant at your service in service to the nation, straight out of retirement. Again, this is your next president.

0: you know, would like a birthday song, but I really don't trust we would play, you know.
1: So the father for the son. My papa was a galley. See him coming home. And I'm even at them get
0: 15 son. I don't know what he's gonna play.
1: It's a dance for the splash. Wet up, I'll learn some bad bones. 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
0: my... Yo, I work NC and I don't work GWI.
1: See ya. Want a man, me do the want a man.

Another song for the birthday. Gargamel himself. Nah, this is trouble. Nami, he played. Hey, over me, out on road, no girl, I'm on over me. 98.1 Hot FM. Bitches, Gargamel for the girls, them. This is about all the time we have with you today on Malcolm Live. Gargamel himself. We're gonna be back tomorrow, God willing. Hey, over me, out on road, no girl, I'm on over me. Out on road, no girl, and then don't. Not these days, you understand, but

0: is all the time that we have with you.
1: We'll be back tomorrow, God willing. Until then, take good care of your loved ones and yourselves. Remember to look out for those who may not be looking out for you and spread the love around on behalf of Selector Madance. My name is Malcolm Ferreira, your Rasta diplomat, to ghetto scholar. Mr. Weekly is the Weekly boss. 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Until tomorrow, so long.

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1: 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Well, not Quiz Catch anymore, we're doing a Riddle Wednesday. Yeah, we had this conversation a few days ago. Yeah, it was leading into last week, where we said we'd bring back Riddle Wednesday instead of Quiz Catch on a Wednesday.

Good morning, Joshua. Joshua is saying good morning. Beautiful Wednesday. Have a safe day, everyone. This is coming from Joshua. Thank you so much.

my QuizCatch family, our crew, where are you guys? Are you ready? Good morning, Bailey. He's saying, good morning, Miss Susha. Hope you slept well. Guess what? I did. Good morning to our dear friend Sandy. She's saying, good morning early for class, I see. Great to have you. Good, good. All right, where are our friends? Where are our friends? Where are you, Miss Jean, Miss Angel, Miss Angela, Miss Kathleen, Miss Nicole, our friend Stacy, Sebastian, Chrissy, Crystal, Alex, Randy, Rayon, Ryan, Nicosi, Lorenzo, Jordan? Where are you guys? Where's our friend Becky? Miss Carla, Miss Rochelle. Oh my God, I gotta write down these names. Bailey says, Crystal at work, so she will be missed. Stories this. Good morning, Uncle Wayne. He says, good morning, everyone. Have a blessed Wednesday, everyone. Happy sunshine today. Yeah, it's sunny in the capital city. It's not that hot as yet. Still early.

like I said, guys, it's Riddle Wednesday. The time is 9:33 on the clock. And here are song selections for you today. We have Shaggy and Barris Hammond with Fight This Feeling. Kevin Little and Allison Hynes with Turn Me On. Rupee with Tempted to Touch. Nina Sky with Move Your Body. Rihanna with Pondy Replay. And Sean Paul with Got to Love You. Those are our song selections for today's Riddle Wednesday segment. You know, instead of Quiz Catch, we do strictly riddles on a Wednesday. Uncle Wayne comes through, he says, hope the question is not hard. No, we're not doing questions today, we're doing riddles. So we need a bit more of thinking power, but they're gonna be fun and easy. Good morning, Miss Carla. She says, present Miss Wonderful Wednesday to all. Indeed. Where's Miss Dolly? Yesterday we had Tantalizing Tuesday, so we're going to take it from our dear friend Carla, and it's going to be a wonderful Wednesday today. I was 34 on the clock. If you're celebrating your birthday today, happy, happy birthday to you. If you're celebrating an anniversary, happy anniversary to you and your loved one. Feel free to come through over on our WhatsApp number. That number is 624-4805. Send through your birthday wishes, well wishes, greetings, shout outs, words of encouragement and motivation. We do appreciate it. Getting a message from Miss Kathleen. She comes through. Good morning. May your Wednesday be filled with God's mercies and blessings. Happy Wednesday. Thank you so much, Miss Kathleen. We do appreciate all the messages you send on a morning. 9:35 on the clock. Don't forget our call-in number. That number is 227-1899. Call in to give the answer to the riddle when it's asked. Okay, don't forget our WhatsApp number too. You can send through your WhatsApp messages. That number is 624-4805. Let's get into it. Are you guys ready? You should be. What is worse than a full bottle? What is worse than a full bottle? Good morning to our dear angel. She comes through. Blessings to my Quiz Catch family and blessings to you also, sweetheart. So Bailey comes through with an empty bottle, LOL. And I'm sorry, no Bailey, that is incorrect. Think about it, guys. What is worse than a full bottle? Not an empty bottle, right? Because it can be used for something else. But if it's something else? There you have it, Bailey. Bailey comes through again with a second attempt to the question. And he's saying half full bottle, and that is correct. What is worse than a full bottle? A bottle that is half full, which is awful. If you didn't know, now you know. That was a fun one for the morning. So that one goes to you, Bailey.

I start with the letter P and end with E, and I contain thousands of letters. What am I? I start with the letter P and end with letter E, and I contain thousands of letters. What am I? Uncle Wayne is typing. Let's see what he'll say. He's saying question. What's your question, Uncle Wayne? However, our dear angel comes through with a post office, and that is correct. I start with the letter P and end with E, and contain thousands of letters. What am I? I am a post office. So this one goes to our dear angel. Miss Carla was also coming through with post office. Don't forget our song selections for today. We have Shaggy and Barris Hammond with Fight This Feeling. Kevin Little and Allison Hines with Turn Me On. Rupi with Tempted to Touch. Nina Sky with Move Your Body. Rihanna with Upon the Replay. Sean Paul with Got to Love You.

Can you guys tell me which word is always spelt incorrectly? Which word is always spelt incorrectly? This one is a piece of cake. And it comes from Miss Carla. Incorrectly of itself is spelt incorrectly. Yes, most people spell it as incorrectly, and it's literally spelled incorrectly. Incorrectly. If you didn't know, now you know. Our dear Miss Angel was also coming through it incorrectly, and so was Bailey, Miss Kathleen, and good morning, Miss Angela. She too was incoming with incorrect too. But that one went to Miss Carla.

The more there is of me, the less you see. What am I? The more there is of me, the less you see. What am I? Where is my friend Crystal? She can be at work and not listening. However, our dear friend Billy comes through with darkness. And tell me this, guys. Knowing Crystal for the time that we've known her, Billy, tell me if I'm wrong. Crystal would have said cataracts. She would have come through with cataracts instead of darkness or dark. Any bit. Tell me if I'm wrong. Tell me if I am wrong, Billy. So he's saying yes, she probably will if she likes to joke around. Indeed. Anything that comes off the top of her head is what she will say with such bravery. And I admire that. Good morning to Miss Rochelle. She comes through. She says, good morning, family. And family says, good morning to you. What can fly, swim, and walk all at the same time? What can fly, swim, and walk all at the same time? That's our next question. Well, riddle of the day. Let's see if you'll get this one, guys. What can fly, swim, and walk all at the same time? Uncle Wayne will tell you that would be the duck. Yes, a duck. A duck can fly, a duck can swim, and a duck can walk all at the same time. It's a cheat code. No wonder they taste so good.

it, Uncle Wayne. Bailey also was coming through with Doug, but that one was taken by Uncle Wayne. He wasted no time.

Here we go. I am taken from a mine and shut in a wooden case, from which I am never released, and yet I am used by almost every person. What am I? I am taken from a mine and shut in a wooden case. Yes. From which I am never released, and yet I am used by almost every person. What am I? Do you know, guys? Make an attempt. I am taken from a mine and shut in a wooden case, from which I am never released, and yet I am used by almost every person. What am I? Our dear angel came through when I read it the second time, and she comes through with the answer, a pencil. Yes! Lead, of course, is taken from mines, from the graphite, shut in a wooden case. It is never released unless you break the pencil. And is used by almost everyone at some point in time. So this one is given to our dear friend Angel. You got it, girl. Ooh, our dear friend Miss Carla was also coming through with pencil leads. Ah, Bailey, did you have to Google this one? Oh, Bailey was saying earlier, it's funny, the last time I ate duck is when I was 8. Crazy. Okay, so fun fact, I have a few ducks home, and the first time I ate duck, it was actually one of my ducks that was in the yard that my parents gave to a friend. They had a birthday party, and they invited me. They had duck curry, and you know, nobody told me because I wasn't home today. But that is how I ended up eating duck curry for the first time. And it was my duck. Miss Kathleen was also coming through with pencil. I think it was a setup kind of thing, Bailey, because your friend adventurous with wild stuff. Not the common stuff people is raised. Anyways, guys, don't forget our song selections for today. Hear me jibber jab. Jibber jabber, yes. We have Shaggy and Barris Hammond with Fight This Feeling, Kevin Little and Allison Hines with Turn Me On, Ruby with Tempted to Touch, Nina Sky with Move Your Body, Rihanna with Pon the Replay, and Sean Paul with Got to Love You.

0: Here we go. A man is looking at a photograph someone asked. Wait, pause. We're not gonna do this one. This one. I see somebody already typing. You see this kind of thing? I don't like it. Do not predict what I'm going to say. I'm going to change what I was going to say. What can you hold without ever touching? What can you hold without ever touching? I've changed the question of the riddle. Well, the riddle, of course. Change the riddle. And there I have one for you. Let's see. I see everybody, you know, coming through. Hello there.
1: Hi, morning, Tusha.
0: Good morning.
1: How are you?
0: I am doing excellent.
1: Okay, yeah, I think your breath.
0: Your breath? That is a substitute to the answer. You want to make another attempt?
1: No, I think about that. You can hold your breath without touching.
0: True, so, but there's something else.
1: Something else. Yes. Well, I didn't think about it. I only think about this one.
0: You learned something
1: right,
0: today.
1: Yeah, see somebody else.
0: Thank
1: okay.
0: you. It's not the obvious answer, guys. Uncle Wayne is coming through with air also. Our angel is coming through with breath. And Miss Carla with your breath. Miss Angela with your breath. Miss Kathleen with your with air. And somebody's coming through. Oh, Miss Rochelle is coming through with a thought. And I'm sorry, no. Those are all substitute to the answer I'm looking for. Miss Angela is coming through with your tongue. That is very close. Getting closer. Hello there.
2: Good morning to the Quiz Cats family.
0: Good morning, Jameer.
2: And yourself, Tusha.
0: Hi.
2: Yes.
0: Go ahead.
2: I'll come if I try with the one.
0: Go ahead.
2: What about your name?
0: Hold your name.
2: Yeah, you can't touch it.
0: Hmm.
2: I can write it.

is one that is a strong substitute to the answer as well. We have our dear Miss Angel coming through with your temper. You can't hold your temper without touching it. Our dear friend Bailey comes through with a conversation. And that was the one I was looking for, actually. But you guys came through with some very neat substitute answers to the one that I was looking for. And I really do appreciate that. I see where the thinking caps go and how much you guys work for it. Oh, yes. Sorry, guys. I was going too fast. When I didn't see Miss Angela was the first to actually come through with a few, actually. She was coming through with a few, but I only managed to see the one where she said your temper. But she was actually the first to come through with a conversation. But before that, she was saying a grudge. Yes, you can't hold a grudge without touching it. So this one actually goes through to Miss Angel. I'm sorry, Bailey. But that one was already taken. I just didn't get to pay attention fast enough. Because everybody was going through the motion of saying air and breath and coming through with other substitutes to the answer. So this one actually goes to our dear friend Angel. Yes, Bailey, I know you were smart like that. But Angel got this one. And I hope people are listening, right? If you're having like a fun family outing or so on, and you want to try new riddles, remember, it doesn't have to be one answer to a riddle. You have many, especially for this one. What can you hold without ever touching? It could be your tongue. It doesn't have to be your breath. It doesn't have to be air. It could be a grudge. It could be your temper. It could be a secret. Whole conversation.

0: What goes up and down but does not move? What goes up and down but does not move? Hello?
1: I can go the one with a step.
0: Yes. There you go. Yes.
1: But the one before R, we got a piece is fine. Because R, we had a very close idea.
0: Indeed, I do appreciate
1: R, we got both up the pint.
0: No problem.
1: Good.
0: I wish we had cake.
1: Oh, okay, yes. Because I got a piece, yes.
0: Right.
1: All right, next time.
0: No problem. Thanks for coming through, Jameer.
1: Yeah.
0: Okay, Wayne is the first to come through, and he's coming through at age. Followed by him, we have Miss Carla. She was also coming through with stairs, and so was our dear friend Miss Angel. But our friend Jameer came through with stairs too. Stairs, steps, they go up and down, but they do not move. And it would be a hazard if stairs used to move. What English word has three consecutive double letters? What English word has three consecutive double letters? Do you know? Do you want to make an attempt? It's up to you. What English word has three consecutive double letters? And let's see if you guys can find substitutes to this one too.

while ago, well, the first to come through, actually, and she's saying bookkeeper, and that is correct. Listen to the question, or the riddle again. It was, what English word has three consecutive double letters? And in bookkeeper, we have the O-O, after the B, the K, double K, double E, P-E-R. Yes. Is there another word? I was waiting for someone to come through with another word, but it doesn't look like they'll get this one. But that is the correct answer to the riddle. And this one goes to Miss Carla. Don't forget our song selections for today. We have Shaggy and Barris Hammond with Fight This Feeling, Kevin Little and Allison Hines with Turn Me On, Rupi with Tempted to Touch, Nina Sky with Move Your Body, Rihanna with Pun the Replay, Sean Paul with Got to Love You. Those are our song selections. Feel free to choose any. And don't forget,

Here we go. If it takes 5 minutes, 5 minutes. If it takes 5 machines, 5 minutes to make 5 wedges, how long would 100 machines take to make 100 wedges? If it takes 5 machines, 5 minutes to make 5 wedges, how long would 100 machines take to make 100 wedges? That's our next question. Well, it's more of a question this time. But let's see our big brain friends. Bailey comes through and he's saying 5 minutes, following right behind him. Just a second late is our dear friend Angel. Yes, it doesn't change. One machine of itself is actually takes 5 minutes to make, you know, a wedge. 5 machines takes 5 minutes to make 5 wedges. So 100 machines would take that same time, which is 5 minutes to make 100 wedges.

0: farmer has 17 sheep. All but 9 run away. How many are left? A farmer has 17 sheep. All but 9 run away. How many are left? Let's tell you. Well, let Miss Angel tell you. That would be 9. You have 17 sheep. All but 9 run away. 7 run away. 9 stayed. I'm telling you, Uncle Wayne, all our questions today and riddles, well, it's a bit of a mix, because when they get too wordy, I consider them, you know, a question instead of a riddle. And here is our final riddle of the day. What is harder to catch the faster you run? What is harder to catch the faster you run? Our final question of the day. Let's see who it goes to. What is harder to catch the faster you run? Hello there.
1: That would be a step.
0: No, I'm sorry.
1: Good.
0: Not your steps, guys. You tend to leave those behind, though. However, our dear angel comes through with your breath. And that is correct. What is harder to catch the faster you run? And that would be your breath. So she gets our final riddle of the day. Thank you so much, Miss Angel. Our dear friend Miss Carla was also coming through with your breath, and so was Wayne. 10 hours on the clock. And we had fun for Riddle Wednesday today, the 7th of October. Thank you guys so much for playing. We'll now head over to the songs that you guys have selected. Just remind you guys of what those are. We have Shaggy and Barris Hammond with Fight This Feeling. Kevin Little and Allison Hynes with Turn Me On. Rupi with Tempted to Touch. Nina Sky with Move Your Body. 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And Sean Paul with Got to Love You. Stay tuned, stay locked on to 98.1 Hot FM. And don't go anywhere.

This song was chosen by our dear Angel. And it's a dedication to a friend. I can't tell y'all who is that friend. She didn't tell me.

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0: 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However, this is where I take my leave, guys. 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

0: What's up, everybody? Welcome down to Real Talk. It is the 7th day of October 2026 already. My goodness. I'm Tara Lynn Harris. Welcome to all of our friends over on 100.1 Vibes FM. I'm joined by two fantastic people today. I've got Kieran Moria and I've got Winsome Henry. Good morning, guys. What's up?
1: Good morning.
0: You should do like a ringtone or something. Yeah. All right.
1: Kieran, how are you?
2: Hey, I'm great.
0: Good. Mm-hmm. All right. We're jumping right into our topic, or we will in a bit. But we're so glad you could come through. We'd love to get your take on today's very spicy topic. Mm-hmm. But before we get there, Kieran has got his countdown. Kieran, are you ready? I hope you're ready. I got to pull up your theme, your countdown theme. I don't know. I've been having some trouble with the countdown theme because sometimes I click it. I think that's what happened the other day, Kieran. I pulled it up and it said it couldn't play. So we'll see how it goes today.
2: Oh, you had to download it again?
0: I don't know. All right. Here we go. See? It's not doing the thing.
2: All right. Let me try to resend.
0: Yeah. All right. But we're getting closer to Christmas. Actually, I heard a Christmas song just earlier today. And I'm like, wait. So, yeah, it's happening.
1: Mm-hmm. It's the month of pink.
0: The month of pink. Yeah. Oh, okay.
1: So it's the month of pink, red, and the month of green.
0: Mm-hmm. Wait, are you still talking about Christmas? Because I don't generally, although I like pink, I don't generally associate...
1: It's October. It's Pinktober.
0: Right. But so why are you saying red and green?
1: Yeah, because they're coming slowly.
0: Oh. Mm-hmm. Okay. All right.
1: You got to get with the program.
0: Let's hear it.

0: your Christmas countdown. How many days to Christmas?
1: It is 78 days to Christmas, you guys. Hope you are feeling excited. You're feeling very, very, very, very, very. Oh, did I say very? I said very. Very.
2: You did say very.
1: Very, very happy and wonderful about 78 days remaining until Christmas Day. 78 days remaining so that you guys can polish your floors. Yeah. People still polish their floors?
2: I don't
1: yeah.
2: know.
1: Well, I was do about hope to that you guys that. Still polish your floors because if you don't polish your floors, then you won't get a Christmas scent. You need to have the Christmas scent. I love waking up to polished floors.
2: Yeah.
3: I don't think the people with concrete floors would agree.
2: Or tiles or something.
1: Y'all must get a room or something that is...
2: That needs polishing.
1: Yeah, that needs polishing, that is bored, that you could polish it. You must have that scent. I like waking up to polished floors. Mm-hmm. I mean, our entire house isn't bored, but some parts are, and those parts are polished.
2: Okay.
1: So, yeah, you need to buy some polish.
2: Is that your Christmas duty to do the polishing?
1: Part. Okay. Part of it.
3: You see?
1: Part of it. I do a part. I do a all part right. of it.
3: You see, so when you like nice things, you got to put in the work, Kieron.
2: When you like nice things.
1: Yes. I always get vexed when time going and things ain't finishing. So if 12 o'clock reach and this house ain't undecorate. I mean, my mother has
2: 12
1: this thing.
2: Midnight.
1: Yeah. Mm-hmm. She's like, the blinding, the curtains aren't going up. Until it's Christmas Eve, you can't put up the curtains. The neighbor ain't supposed to see new curtains.
2: You know how many people
1: the day before
2: curtains,
1: or 5 days
2: before and all kind of things go up. People just be after Christmas.
1: After Christmas, and Christmas is supposed to be the time to do your reveal. When they wake up in the morning, they must see, oh, this neighbor wearing green and white or blue and pink or something or burgundy and gold or something like that.
2: Yeah.
1: They mustn't see your curtains since 2 weeks before.
2: Hold.
1: Some people have that thought, you know, they don't care. They're going to put on their curtains early.
2: Early. So, hold on. Y'all let me know. This is a thing where people are like, I want my neighbor to see.
3: It's a thing. I mean, some people, even if they put on the curtain on Christmas Eve morning, they would have a bed sheet behind that curtain to prevent the neighbor from seeing.
2: What?
3: So only the persons who are dwelling inside of the home can see what curtain they have on.
2: This is really a
3: this
2: thing.
3: This is really a thing. People go about girl.
2: All right.
1: What
2: okay.
1: is a thing?
2: So you don't put on your stuff early.
3: Mm-hmm.
2: And even if you're putting it up on Christmas Eve, like if you do it in the morning, you're still concealing it.
3: Yes, by putting a sheet by the window.
1: So yeah, you gotta do things
3: window,
1: to hide.
3: The neighbor thinking, oh, sheet still on she window.
1: Well, everything. So what usually happens in our home is that everything else is done except the curtains. We don't put up the curtains, so we might finish decorating the house upstairs, downstairs. We might finish doing everything else, but the curtains don't go on.
2: Your windows just be bare at 12 midnight.
1: Yes.
2: It's wisdom.
1: Or early morning. 4 o'clock, 5 o'clock. Let me tell you, when it comes to Christmas Eve, we don't sleep Christmas Eve night.
3: But no, why? Christmas Eve night is not for the sleeping. It's for, but I mean, the why? Children to sleep, not the adults.
1: Yeah, when they wake up. I love waking up. When I was little and my mother used to do everything. When
2: so
1: I wake
2: funny.
1: Up 6 o'clock and I see this house, I was like, the night, Christmas Eve night, the place is in a total confusion, total mess. And I wake up 6 o'clock and see everything done.
2: I'm so sorry.
1: How did my mother do this
2: like
1: magic?
2: I feel like if my house was in complete disarray on Christmas Eve day night,
3: I would be sleeping. Sorry, I can't do the chaos.
2: Exactly. I'd feel really anxious about that.
3: I tell you.
1: You just look forward to everything coming together.
3: No, I was one of them children that never like when the house got a break up. Like, oh my gosh.
1: What?
3: It didn't get nowhere for you to sit. It got sit on the floor.
1: That's why I like though. I like when it break up. Right now, I break up me house.
2: Oh,
1: it's
2: you start.
3: Okay. Me,
1: just break up
3: understand.
1: The house and done. Just start breaking up right now. As we speak, you get a motivation. Just wake up and break up.
2: That's hilarious. I think coming down from my grandmother probably before, the idea of breaking up the entire house.
3: I don't do it. I mean, listen.
2: So we can fix one room
3: exactly.
2: or we can fix one part or whatever, but the whole house one time?
1: Yeah, the whole house.
3: No, man.
1: The whole house.
3: And then sometimes the places become echoed. Like, you could be calling for somebody and the song traveling. They're bouncing off walls. Yes. No, see? I can't do. I'm going to empty one room.
2: Yeah.
3: And clean that room. Set it up.
2: We should make this a topic, actually.
3: And then go into
2: we should
3: the
2: make
3: rest.
2: This a topic.
3: Because when everywhere messy.
2: We'll do it in December.
3: When everywhere messy, you're going to be like, gosh, this is a lot of work.
2: Mm-hmm.
1: Yeah.
3: Yeah. Like,
2: it feels overwhelming.
1: Mm-hmm. Have you seen that trend that's going around?
2: What's the trend?
1: I'm in a relationship with Shell. I'm in a relationship. Yes. With, you know, let me tell you. I'm going to tell you the two people that I'm in relationships with,
3: mm-hmm.
1: and why we're breaking up.
3: Mm-hmm. I'm breaking up with them. Oh gosh. Yeah. I didn't know this part. Kieran, man.
2: Cricks. What's happening?
1: Cricks.
3: Mm-mm. Oh. What definitely. Did they do?
1: Because, I mean, the owner ain't coming forward.
3: Mm-mm.
2: Oh.
1: Yeah, and Fruta too.
3: And Fruta.
2: All right. Let me done write it. Because... Why we got to get into our topic.
3: Kieran.
2: It's too much. All right. So we've got an interesting one lined up for today. Hope you guys have your thoughts on this one ready. Should a woman date a man who earns less than she does? We are live on Facebook at NCN Guyana. You can give us a call, 227-1899. And you can reach us on WhatsApp, 624-4805. Broached this subject a little bit earlier. Quite a few persons were asking, actually, what's our topic for today?
3: Mm.
2: And, heard some very interesting thoughts on this one. So, I will give you first jump on this. Should a woman date a man who earns less than she does?
3: Well, yes and no. Because...
1: The yes sounds so very. That yes sounds very faint.
3: All right. Okay. Allow me to it's explain like the yes.
1: Winsome.
3: Okay. For a man who, who prides himself in his ego in being a man, it will become a problem, to date a woman who is making more money than he is, because he would feel as though she is now the head of the home and he's just the neck. Like, their role is being switched in reverse.
2: Hold on. How much more are we talking, or how much less are we talking?
3: Like, I'm making 100 and he's only doing 50. So it makes him feel less of a man. So that will become a problem in the relationship. That will be the no, where my no comes in. My yes would be whether he sees it as not a competition, but as a means of them being able to achieve more within the relationship.
2: Achieving more.
3: Mm-hmm.
2: All right. Very interesting. I've already got some questions and thoughts coming to mind. Mm-hmm. Here's another thing I want to ask, if this is a thing.
3: Mm-hmm.
2: Is it common for people to be, like, competitive in a relationship?
3: Yes, it is. In some cases, yeah. But I have been in a situation where I was making more than my partner. But it's not, like, a big much. But he was like, oh, since you're making more now, so I should be expecting gifts and dinner and all the nice things. You know? Considering I'm making less than you are. And it was like a joke, like we were making a fun, you know, fun of it. And I was like, sure, why not? Like, yeah, we can do that. Like, if it was in reverse, then I would be expecting something.
2: Okay.
3: For real.
2: Yeah.
3: But I feel like I was having a discussion with a friend earlier, and we were talking about the fact that whether he would feel like she ought to do everything, or that she shouldn't get anything from him anymore because she's making more. In a sense that he was contributing, let's say, to her hair or her nails, and since her salary increased, he decided that he shouldn't be doing that anymore. Since she's making more than she doesn't really need my money, so he stopped giving her gifts and things. So that is where it would be coming. So that is where it's going to become a problem. But in the case whereby he's like mature enough mentally, and he's going to be like, her making more means that we get more together.
2: Mm-hmm.
3: So that's where it's not a competition, but more of a partnership.
2: All right.
3: Yeah.
2: I feel like there's so many factors that are at play here. Where you are in the relationship. Because if you're meeting this person and you recognize that the woman is making more than the man, that's one thing. And then there's, you have this relationship established, however long it is, whatever the nature of the relationship is. And then the woman starts making more. Mm-hmm. So it didn't start out that way, but mm-hmm. now she's making more. So the dynamic kind of changes a little bit. Mm-hmm. And then I think it has to do too with how each person sees themselves, the relationship, mm-hmm. how much each person is yeah. making, and how much that actually matters to the relationship dynamic. I think there are lots of factors at play.
3: And I think that it shouldn't even be deemed a problem even to be in a relationship with a woman who's making more than you. Mm-hmm. It should be like a win situation.
2: Yeah.
3: Because it means you get more yeah. from the relationship. You're able to achieve more in a shorter time. Mm-hmm. You know? And then just humble yourself and, you know, I mean, some people like, I mean, they would view it as, some men, they view it as being, oh, she's making more than me. Maybe after
2: they feel
3: like
2: emasculated.
3: Yeah, and they feel like, oh gosh, like it, like soon I gonna become a husband and she gonna be man and all the things wow. that they be thinking about. And then some of them even pitch themselves into more work, uh-huh. like because they're not making more than her in this one job, they're gonna try to do 2, 3, 5, 6, you know, 7 jobs just to try to meet up with what she's making. Mm. And then guess what? You still lose because you working more jobs mean that you're getting less time to spend with this woman.
2: You see? All right. What a way to get the conversation started. Kieran, what do you think?
1: Yeah, that sounds nice. Yeah, continue.
2: Let's take this caller. Good morning. Good morning.
4: Good morning.
2: Hi, good morning. All is well. All right. What do you think about our topic? Should a woman date a man who earns less than she does?
4: Yeah, she could date herself, Shonda.
2: Well, that's what I thought. Yeah.
4: Because, you know, people check finance and make finance easier. Mm. All right, so like, yeah, this perspective. Everybody born with their own provision. Mm-hmm. So if she provision is that she making $1,000 or $1,000 more than you, any month on. So what? You know, many of we grew up with this mentality of the amount of money we get make you somebody or put you, give a chip on your shoulder. Mm-hmm. So you just get this classism mentality and developing. Mm-hmm. So you think that the old man is supposed to make more than you, the old man is this and the old man is that and the old man is that. Mm-hmm. Opportunity to know and understand that the she provision that was written for she was written for you is to be a part of she provision, because once you're in a relationship, mm-hmm. she ain't gonna leave you out. She ain't gonna leave you, Nicole. She's gonna support you. Mm-hmm. And once you see your woman making more money than you, I don't know, is just put y'all two heads together and make investments. Mm-hmm. Make passive investments. Something will going to last a long term. Mm. Not just, we get money, we can pay bills. Stick your mind to just paying bills and just be mediocre. Mm. Think outside the box. Think according to your finances. I think elevated. You know what I mean? So men who making less than a woman, they see it as a threat. And you're withholding a woman from giving you love, from giving you affection, because she can afford to buy you diamonds when you can afford to buy share, even a pound of flour.
2: Oh my.
4: So, come out for the pedestal, men, and love the woman, because the woman generally is an emotional being. Mm-hmm. So, how she deal with you? She can deal with you emotionally. So, once she in touch with you emotionally, y'all gonna connect, and once you get a good head on your shoulder as a man, y'all gonna prosper, because with she finance and you head, how y'all could lose.
2: Yeah. All right. Thanks for that, Devon.
1: Yeah.
4: You're very much welcome. And any rich woman out there looking to be a second or third wife, contact NCN.
2: Shameless plug. All right, Devon. Thanks for coming through.
3: Yes.
4: You're welcome. Have a blessing.
2: You as well. 11 mm-hmm. hours 19.
3: Yeah, I'll see you, Devon. Know what it means to be spoiled. Devon wants to be spoiled too.
1: You could do the thing y'all yells do not win some.
2: What's the thing?
1: Clock.
3: Clock it. Mm-hmm. Everything Devon said is tea.
2: Should a woman date a man who earns less than she does? That's what we're talking about today. We've got another caller. Good morning. Hi, good morning.
5: Good morning.
2: Hey, Jameer.
5: Caroline Harris.
2: Good morning. Yes, how are you today?
5: Henry.
3: Good yes. morning, Jameer.
5: You're on Maria.
1: Hey, Jameer, what's up?
3: Jameer on full 100. Mm-hmm.
2: You could
5: yes,
2: tell, right?
5: Yes, full 100, yeah. I enjoy back yet.
2: All right, Jameer. So our topic for today, should a woman date a man who earns less than she does?
5: Yeah, I see nothing wrong with a date. Maybe it's just a date you're talking about. Mm-hmm. So I see how she gonna get in her pocket. But just a date. Uh-huh. You know, she's supposed to know nothing going on. Uh-huh, uh-huh. Because you're talking about a date.
2: Okay.
5: Yeah, so I see nothing wrong with it.
2: Mm-hmm. All right.
5: But a man should stay in the lane, though. Mm-hmm. Because some of the times he's going to come full the promises. Mm-hmm. And things going to go wrong.
2: Okay.
5: Yes.
2: So you're saying if it's just a date, good. Uh-huh. But moving forward, stay in your lane.
5: Yes, moving forward, stay in your lane.
2: Okay.
5: A date is okay.
2: Okay.
5: Nothing wrong with it.
2: All right, Jameer, we hear you.
5: Yes.
2: Thanks for coming through. All right, that's some perspective. We're getting somewhere. What do you think?
3: Mm-hmm, Jameer, okay. Well, I like the fact that you said stay in your lane. Yeah, you can date this girl.
2: But what does stay in your lane mean?
3: Like, for example, you know that your money that you earn can only afford you a three-star or four-star restaurant. Uh-huh. But no, you want to do five-star. So then you got to pay five-star prices.
2: Hmm.
3: But, you know, staying within your lane would mean that you're taking her out for simple dates, like ice cream dates, a walk in the park and drink some soda date. Mm-hmm. You're staying within what you can afford. Don't hang your hat where your hand can't reach it.
2: All right. Yeah. Is that what that means?
3: Mm-hmm. Yeah. It means living within your means, you know? Mm. I mean, like, you know, some people, they, you know, you're making a small amount of money, but, you know, that a big day is coming up for her and you want to save that money to do something big. Nothing is wrong with that. But on a regular day to day, please keep calm.
2: All right.
3: Keep calm.
1: I like the thoughts that came out because, you know, we've had some really great comments coming out from today's topic so far. And for people like Winsome, you know, thinking like that, I would say that, you know, the idea of having a man isn't about his money. Mm-hmm. Or even if you are earning more, you aren't thinking about money. The thing is, for a lot of women out there, it depends on the type of woman, though.
3: Mm-hmm.
1: I think there are different kinds of women out there. And so if you have some that it's all about the money, they're into material things and, you know, you can't provide for that person. Or if you go on a first date and everything that you're talking about is, okay, I'm going to want this, I'm going to need this, I'm going to need that.
3: Mm-hmm.
1: Then you'll know firsthand that you can't continue with this relationship because you don't have it like that, right?
3: Mm-hmm.
1: But the thing, I think for women who aspire to become wives, they have at the back of their minds that, you know what, they don't care about what this person is going to make.
3: Mm-hmm.
1: And that would make me feel, superior to them, right? And there isn't, or money shouldn't make you feel superior to a person.
3: Mm-hmm.
1: So it shouldn't create that power imbalance whereby you're saying, well, I am making more money than you means I am now the man of the house. I should take control. I'm earning more money than you. So I'm doing majority of the work in here. If that guy allows her to pay the bills and to, you know, do everything that is supposed to be done in the home financially, then it's going to create that power imbalance. But we don't want something like that. You have to have that sort of communication whereby you're saying, well, okay, if this discussion comes up, well, oh, I know you're making this amount of money, but I still want to do this.
3: Mm-hmm.
1: I still want to pay the bills. I still want to take care of you. I still want to do the other things outside of the home because that's my duty as a man.
3: Mm-hmm.
1: If you're a traditional man, then you would still want to do the things that you want to do, the provide the needs or provide for your family. It doesn't affect you from doing that.
3: Mm-hmm.
1: But for people who are Gen Zs, or you might want to do like a 50-50, it might pose some problems because mm-hmm. you're going to be looking into what this person is earning. You might be saying, well, oh, you're working for more money now, than me. So well, mm-hmm. I going to put, if the light bill is $25,000, I'm going to put $5, you put it $20 because you get more. Okay. Right? You're looking into each other. And with mm-hmm. that, if you're looking in, then it's going to pose some problems. You're going to have conflict. And so I don't think that will work, mm-hmm. right? But I did start off by saying, you know, women who are wife material, they don't really focus on the money. Mm-hmm. They know that this is the man, they are going to allow him to do what he has to do. Mm-hmm. And when it comes to things like birthdays or anniversaries, they're going to show out, they're going to use their money. I know for a lot of guys out there, they are with women who, you know, make money more than them, or they have a source of income that is generating quite a lot of funds, but they save a lot. The women, they save a lot. So when it comes to times of hardship, when they have to support their man or back them up, they can do that easily. So let's say this man is working in the interior. When he comes out, or let's say there is no job for him, she can sustain the family while he is waiting for, you know, a call back or so on.
2: Yeah. Quite a few points coming out there.
3: I feel like I should ask Kieran to give me a $5. Kieran, you laid it
1: take
3: out
1: a five.
3: Well. Mm-hmm, take a $5.
2: All right, here we go. Let's take this caller. Good morning.
6: Good morning.
1: Good morning.
2: Mm-hmm. Very morning. Good. Thank morning. You for coming through.
3: Good morning.
6: Good morning.
1: Hey, Mr. George.
6: Skipper, I see that me, you are the same grandmother. mm-hmm. This is what we used to do, honestly.
2: Yeah.
6: Especially see my father working 3 to 11. When he leave at 3 o'clock in the afternoon, we house no way like looking good.
1: Mm.
6: Everything furniture, there's all flowers, there's all.
1: Yeah, everything all over
6: what
1: the place.
6: What will happen, the furniture will be clean. It's scrape what you have to scrape, sand what you have to sand, polish what you have to polish. Right? Linoleum, at that time, we used to call it.
2: Linoleum.
6: Never used to be on the ground, nothing at all. But we used to make sure those things finish. When he opened the door and he come home, and he reach home with his left and start his thing. He opened the door, you want to know where he landed. Mm-hmm. Everything would be, curtains would be there night time.
2: Mm-hmm.
6: Yep. Is when we finish. Okay, let's go to the top.
2: Yeah. Should a woman date a man who earns less than she does?
6: Yes. I know the topic, right?
2: Uh-huh.
6: Then some.
2: Mm-hmm.
6: Remember earlier I asked you to give me one. Then you win all? Good.
2: Mm-hmm.
6: But my approach to my early age, when I approach a woman to have a relationship with them, I ask them, how much do you think you need for I to give you when the month comes? Why I do that is because if I could afford, I will continue the relationship.
2: Mm-hmm.
6: If I can't afford, I wouldn't continue the relationship.
2: Mm-hmm.
6: That is why I agree with the caller. What's his name? What's his name? Stay in the lane.
2: Mm-hmm.
6: I agree with it. So I don't really look at who got this and who got that or who getting more. Right? But the point is that where love is concerned, you put your best foot forward, you put your income together. Right? Even I put all, for me, I give my wife all the money. All cost of living going right now. When I drop it, I give you the whole envelope. She don't have to pay to go to work. She don't have to buy certain things. She accepts certain things. I said, give me something. And my God, believe you, she give me more than I've ever taken. Yes. So, the relationship, I won't mind. I won't mind. I see a way that I must do what I could do, I do it. So, whether if she don't want to love, it's up to she. But I don't have time for that.
2: All right.
6: I love you, but you have to put the best foot forward, get things done together. That's my take.
2: All right. Thanks, Mr. George.
1: Yeah.
2: All right. 11:29. I was expecting your call, Mr. George, because I remember you sharing quite a few of your experiences, and I thought it would be very good for this one. Case in point, he was saying, you know, he asks a question, and if the person responds with something that he can afford, good. If not, keep it moving, right? So that's kind of the idea that I got when Jameer who said, stay in your lane. But very interesting conversation so far. Should a woman date a man who earns less than she does? What are your thoughts?
1: I think income should never create a power imbalance. Mm-hmm. I did broach on that earlier. You earning
2: but
1: more.
2: But I think it does very often. I think it does.
1: Yeah, a lot of people think money-wise, especially in this economy, and people are thinking, oh, well, I can't date a man who is earning less than me because my money isn't sufficient for myself.
2: Mm-hmm.
1: Because I might have so many things to get done.
2: Yeah.
1: I might have, for a woman, you might have your hair to do, your nails to do. You don't want somebody that is going to come in whereby they will be leaning on you. That's for women who are thinking materialistically. Mm-hmm. So they might be saying, you know what, well, I can't because I want somebody who is going to add to my life and not subtract from what I'm already earning.
2: Yeah.
1: But for women who aren't thinking of money, it's going to be fine for them. They might look at you and say, well, okay, I don't mind, you know, you working for this amount of money. If you are this type of man, I mean, you're ticking all of the boxes. Mm-hmm. Let me be with you because I know you're going to be emotionally aware. You're going to save me in times of crisis. You are a hardworking person, and I'm sure that there might be times when it's going to get better or times when things are going to climb up from here. Mm-hmm. And you want to know that, you know, you are with somebody as a man who is going to brace you in tough times, and also somebody who's going to push you forward. Mm-hmm. I think we were having a conversation earlier about, or sometime on Real Talk last week, and some of the guys came through and saying, you know what, this can also push them forward. If you're with somebody, I know Winsome talked about it earlier too, if you're with somebody who's earning more, that can also push you to get something better than what you already have, which is a plus for the guy, you know, on his part.
2: Yeah.
1: But it shouldn't create that power imbalance, though, whereby this person is saying, well, I am getting more money than you. That means I am now the man of the house, or I am going to be the one making most of the decisions here because I'm earning more. That shouldn't be the case. Even though you're earning more, you should still allow the man to be a man.
2: Do you think, and on the heels of that, do you think it has to do with how much? Because I think if you don't have a very big margin, you're still pretty much in the same bracket. And then coming back to the factor that I mentioned earlier, which is, are you just meeting this person? Is this an established relationship or a marriage? And then this person, you know, gets a new job or something, and now there's this change. And I think it also has to do with how you manage not just the finances in the relationship, but the relationship as a whole. Because your understanding of what your role in this relationship might be, okay, I take care of these things, or I take care of everything maybe as the man. And you might be thinking, well, okay, now that she's making more, we can, you know, shift, I guess, the roles in terms of how we take care of business. So I think there are a lot of factors that are at play. And financial conflict is consistently ranked as one of the top leading causes of divorce.
1: Hmm. Yeah. I do feel like a lot of men are emasculated by the fact that women earn more than them. And it's not a case of you feeling less on your part, because if you're grounded, you're secure in yourself, you wouldn't care what that person earns because you know who you are and what you're bringing to this relationship. You don't care what that person earns. A lot of men rather look down on themselves because they don't like the idea of a woman saying, oh, I'm going to pay for the date tonight, or I'm going to pay the bills this month. Mm-hmm. They want to know that if they're providing, well, the person that is providing is me. I'm the man here. I should be the one providing. I know on many occasions I would have seen this in movies, seen this happen in real life, whereby the woman decides that, okay, let me pay tonight for today's date. And the guy is like,
2: no,
1: don't show off yourself.
2: Right.
1: don't do that. You're making me feel bad now because,
2: yeah. Yeah. I think there's something to be said about that element.
3: I have seen men or heard men say, listen, just like you want to feel nice, I want to feel nice as well. Mm. I want to feel like a prince, just the way you want to feel like a princess. You want to be catered for, you want to be cared for. Sometimes the man too wants the same things. They want to be taken on a date, they want to be surprised. Mm-hmm. For no reason at all. Like, it's not his birthday, but you know, you give him a gift or you do something nice for him, and it makes them feel special. It makes them feel appreciated or seen in a sense.
2: So bring that into context for what we're talking about in terms of earning less.
3: I don't understand why it would become a problem. You know, him seeing that you're making more means that, yes, this is great for us. This means that I'll get more prince treatment, you know. Yes, I love treating you like a princess or like a queen you are, but sometimes I need that too. I have bad days. I'm a human too. I want to feel the same way you feel, and that is what we call reciprocated energy. Now I'm doing all the things for you, like, what happened to me, man? I need something too. So you need to be reciprocating the same energy. And now that you're making more, then you'll be able to do that without any question. Some men like it when a woman can be able to put something to what they're doing. Like, they pitch a dream or idea. Maybe they're not making more than you are. They're making the less of in terms of contributions. And they have an idea. They pitch it to you. They have this conversation. You know, in most cases, you would find a woman pitching an idea to a man. Maybe she has an idea for a business or something else you want to do or try out new. Mm-hmm. Maybe she wants to start going to the gym. Mm-hmm. And that man hears her, and then he just randomly takes her to the gym and signs her up for a gym membership. It's the same thing with a man. How do you think he would feel? Like, he's sitting pitching an idea to you, and you're like, maybe I should, you know, since I'm making more, I should, like, budget and try to assist him, at least come up with something to assist him. It takes it a long way, you know, to think about it. It will make him feel great. Like, he's sitting there telling you about, oh my gosh, I've been dying to go to the gym, but I'm making this amount of money, I can't afford it right now, but I'll you know, he's telling you these things, he's just randomly telling you, right? And you know, you have the chance to sit and be like, I should do this for him. Mm-hmm. You know, that's how a relationship should be.
1: Not every woman wants to get into their pockets, though.
3: Well, that's what you call the dash the cash woman.
2: Wait, what is it called? What?
3: Dash the cash woman. What? So that's the woman, if you don't get no money, we gone. If you don't dash the cash, we dash.
2: What is it?
1: Yeah. Some people like to return the favor. Like, if you do this for me, I would do this for you.
3: Yeah, we reciprocating the same energy. So I making more means that we get more nice things together. Mm-hmm. You know, it doesn't mean, she's making more, man, I ain't really gonna give she nothing anymore because she could afford it. And that is where the problem stems from, because we're looking at what each other is getting rather than just trying to see what we can do together with what we have. You know?
2: Yeah.
3: And with that, now you can't gain anything, because if you're watching at what 50 is she gonna put and waiting to see what she's gonna put before you decide what you're gonna put, then that's gonna be the problem within the relationship, and that is where it will not work. And I feel like when a woman makes more money, a man shouldn't be intimidated. Uncle, relax.
2: You can get in,
3: especially if you're like her guy, like you're in a relationship with her. She's gonna be thinking about you every dollar she makes.
2: All right, let's take this caller. Good morning. Good morning.
7: Good morning, Sarah.
2: Yes, Jameer.
7: Most of the chit chat are listening to. All going back to a family relationship. So where they're really going with this? Because I'm hearing about who you're working for and about bills and these things. Mm-hmm. So it looked like a marriage relationship, and then you're asking about a date. So if you're getting mixed up by the...
2: Well, yeah. It's not that we're getting mixed up. You can give context to it, because I was saying at the beginning, if you're now meeting this person, it's a little bit different than if you're in an established relationship mm-hmm. or you're married to that person.
3: Yeah.
7: And then we go on talking about bills and them things.
2: Yeah.
1: Yeah. Because
2: are we talking about bills if I just met you?
1: Mm. All right. So giving some...
7: No, the chit-chat.
2: Yeah.
3: So we dating, get you. Dating is not the like a one-day thing. Dating is something consistent. So you could be dating...
7: Dating is not every day.
3: Is every... No. I mean, you could be in a relationship and dating.
7: No. I understand where you're coming mm-hmm. from, too, but yeah. No, in the family, if you're going on a date, he or she, they gotta be a single person.
3: Mm-hmm.
7: It gotta be wrong to go on with a date and then there's a married couple. Me wife work far, far more than me.
2: Uh-huh.
7: She earn far, far more than me.
2: Mm-hmm.
7: And she never think about leaving me.
2: Mm-hmm.
7: She never entertain them thoughts.
2: Mm-hmm.
7: I know why, but
2: so let me ask you this. Let me ask you this. Yes. When you guys met, she was making more than you then?
7: No.
2: Okay.
7: But a couple of years after, then she started earning more than me.
2: All right.
7: Because she changed her job.
2: Mm-hmm.
7: So she started earning now more than me.
2: Mm-hmm.
7: And much, much more too.
2: Mm-hmm.
7: And we don't get wrong over money and anything.
2: Mm.
7: But we don't bring in dating. There's a secret in it.
2: So y'all don't go out no way and do nothing nice?
7: She, when I talk about them things, she just says, I can cook.
2: Mm-hmm.
7: You know, she prefers stay home.
2: Okay.
7: Enjoy it more than one time.
2: Yeah.
7: Yes. All sometimes right. It lasts for 2 days will be by.
2: Mm-hmm.
7: Yes, so she gets a longer use with things.
2: Mm-hmm,
7: yeah.
2: Mm-hmm.
7: It could be drinks, it could be food, it could be snacks, whatever.
2: Yeah.
7: Clothes, I'm gonna go along.
2: Mm-hmm.
7: Yeah.
2: All right, Devere.
7: All right.
2: Appreciate you.
7: There we go again.
3: Mm-hmm. Your lady economizing.
2: All right. 11 hours 40. What are your thoughts?
3: I mean, like, I think that it's not about the money, really. It's about the experience of being on the outside with your person and enjoying the ambiance.
2: Oh.
3: Yeah, and all the nice things, you know. So sometimes, Jameer, you must insist on the going out.
2: Okay.
3: You can't let her always have her way.
2: Uh-uh.
3: Insist on the going out. When you go outside, you see the, you know, you have the flora and the fauna and
2: okay.
3: the lights, Jameer.
2: The mm-hmm. lights.
3: The lights.
1: Lights, camera, action. Mm-hmm.
2: This is too much. All right. Should a woman date a man who earns less than she does? That's our topic for today. Good morning.
8: Hi, good morning.
2: Hi, good morning.
1: Good morning.
8: Good morning, Kira.
1: Hello.
8: The other two girls.
2: Yes. Mm-hmm.
3: Good morning.
8: Anyway, one of them is real. I like she. She's real. Kira, going with the tradition.
2: Mm-hmm.
8: Yes, we break up house, but now with tradition,
1: mm-hmm.
8: and the young people, them don't like that. They want to drink early, sit down, relax.
1: Mm, yeah.
8: Anyway, I still lock. Because I got to lock. I lock my veranda, mm-hmm. my door.
1: Nice.
8: This one. Mm-hmm. Contributing with the topic. It don't matter if she make more or he more. We got to get mature in it.
2: Mm-hmm.
8: If we mature, we can understand. Mm. We don't have to have argue and correspond, oh, you make less or you make more.
2: Mm-hmm.
8: We just have to get mature enough so we understand it. It's all about mature and understand. So if you mature and understand it, you don't get no quarrel. You get along comfortably.
2: Mm-hmm.
8: Because I know there are people like that. The husband make less. And they make more.
2: Mm-hmm.
8: And they got 3 to 4 children. And mm-hmm. they go out, go touring, go places, and you never hear the argument, oh, you make more or I may make more.
2: Mm-hmm.
8: So it's just about understanding and you're maturing. Anyway, Maria, girl, Maria, talk. Let's you don't go up on Regent Street and you put chocolate in your hand.
3: Man, how you remember?
2: Yeah, I know. All right, thank you for coming through. 11 hours 43. Should a woman date a man who earns less?
3: But how did you can fun, though? I ain't see the lady in a long time.
2: Oh, my goodness.
1: Which lady? The friendly lady.
3: No. This one
2: particular. I never see the lady.
3: You gotta walk on the corner.
2: Why are you putting things in my hand?
3: You gotta walk on Burger King stretch. You gotta walk.
2: All right. Let's take this caller. Good morning. Good morning.
9: Good morning.
1: Morning.
9: Good morning to everyone. there?
2: Yes, good morning.
9: Number one, we are living in this. We're men out there, the majority of men out there want a woman with a lot of cash.
3: Mm-hmm.
9: Number two, if you just dated somebody, there's nowhere they ought to know how much money you're making. Even if you decide to go steady or regular or whatever it is you call it,
2: uh-huh.
9: have a regular relationship with them, you living at you, they living at them,
2: mm-hmm.
9: there's nowhere they ought to know how much money you're making as a woman.
2: Mm-hmm.
9: Number three, the only way they're supposed to ask you how much money you're making is if they'd engage you to be married and to your planning a life. When you can get married, who can pay the bill, and who can do this, and who can do that, and how you can merge your money.
2: Mm-hmm.
9: Other than that, I don't see anybody, if wife getting and people, you just have dating, and you want to know how much people making and them things. I think that people, Chinese especially, get too personal.
2: Mm-hmm.
9: Then when you and them are gone, oh, she making this, or he making this, or what else, even if you have a regular relationship, oh, she making the... Go and thief them from share, especially if you left them. Go and thief them from there. Let you buy back your reckon money or something. That's the mentality. And people get too frenzy where it's money. You don't mess with people's money.
2: Mm.
9: Your business is who making what. Unless you engage with somebody and you two are planning your life together to marry later on, that's where you can start inquiring about how much money you make or how much make and who can do this and who can do that.
2: Mm.
9: Okay, that's all my contribution for today. All
2: right, thank you for coming through. All right, 11 hours 45. Should a woman date a man who earns less than she does? What do you think?
1: I think people don't necessarily ask how much money you're making. They find out.
3: Mm-hmm.
1: And they might
3: you see,
1: the thing is, they mm-hmm. might say, all right, when somebody walk in NCN, oh, there's a big,
3: I'm
1: big money. Right the way you walk in NCN,
2: signs.
1: Oh,
2: listen,
1: they feel
2: this.
1: Like you're walking for $1 million.
3: That's why I don't play. I don't make no joke. I tell them, I said, listen, NCN is a media house, not the bank.
1: This is not, you don't look at
3: this
1: people,
3: is not the
1: especially if they look at you and they might
3: bank.
1: Say, oh, you just dress up. Oh, they must be paying $1 million.
2: I feel like people, yeah, and I agree with you, Kieran. I feel like people can kind of look at you, size you up, figure out where you work, what you do, and kind of have an assessment. It's not that they know your details down to the dollars and cents, but it's like, okay, you have to be in a certain bracket or you have to, you know, like they make an assessment of you.
1: Yeah, while you just pride yourself in looking good, you might know. I prefer you ask me where I get a shot from. I would say, oh, I'm working for $1 million because I might tell you, oh, somebody gave me this shot.
2: Right.
1: Or I didn't buy it. You might be surprised. Don't assess me based off of how I look and say, okay, I'm making this amount of money.
3: Mm-hmm.
1: Oh, you're a teacher, you must be making this. Or you're a doctor, you must be making this. As soon as they find out your occupation, boom.
2: Yeah.
1: They already know
2: and
1: much money you're
2: And then I think
1: for.
2: There are signs too. You know, when some of you were talking earlier about an ice cream date and what else, going for a walk?
3: Yeah.
2: Like, you know, okay, what kind of dates are you suggesting?
3: What
2: kind of places do you want to go?
3: No, I mean,
2: people make assessments.
3: I wouldn't, like, for example, if you're dating me, I wouldn't expect you to say, oh, let me go to some bar at some strange red zone place. I mean, why are you laughing? I'd be like, I need to do an assessment of myself. Like, it's given, take me to the bar.
2: Yeah.
1: So if I decide,
2: and that's the thing.
1: If I decide, all right, first date, let's say Winsome. Okay.
3: Mm-hmm.
1: We're going on a date and I say, all right, good. Let me go on a date Saturday.
3: Mm-hmm.
1: And you come in my car and you ask me where I'm going. I say, all right, we're just going on Lima to see where we're going to buy a lemonade.
3: Oh, we're
1: going to
3: try it.
1: No, what will your response be to that?
3: Lemonade, though?
2: That's
3: man, you see, I try.
2: All right, we've got another caller.
3: Lemonade don't sell on the seawall.
2: Oh no! All right, let's take this caller. Good morning. Good morning.
10: Good morning.
2: Hi.
3: Good morning.
10: On the team.
2: Yes. Good morning.
10: Yeah.
2: All right.
10: I laugh.
2: You,
10: I laugh
2: ahead.
10: With Kieran. Lemonade, you go give him. Man,
2: oh
10: he's
2: goodness.
10: Something else. Christmas
3: something
10: time, he's eating
3: else?
10: Cricks and pepper pots.
3: Mm.
10: I'm waiting this year.
2: All right.
10: Yeah.
2: What's your take on this? Should a woman date a man?
10: Well, my take on it, yeah. The dating is before marriage or after marriage?
2: Well, it's you before. Should be dating after you get married, but that's before. A separate yeah. matter.
1: Mm-hmm. But yeah. In giving context, I believe that we are looking beyond just dating. Like, I yes. mean, you,
2: being
1: you're
2: in a relationship,
1: dating, but yeah. you're also weighing out the pros and cons in your head. You might be saying, well, if you're making less than me, is this going to affect how I feel about you?
2: The relationship,
1: how I contribute, yeah. if it's going to make me feel, you know, like I'm superior or all of those factors while yeah. you're dating that person.
2: Yeah, that was a good one, Kieran.
10: Yeah. I don't think that should affect the dating. And I would think that the girl should not tell the boy that how much money she's working for. You know, she knows for herself how much she's working for. Then if he says, then she got to make a decision what she wants before she continue and go into marriage. You know, everybody got different kind of understanding and marriage calls for understanding. So, when if they're about to marry, then the truth will come out. When it's, you know, but I mean, it's not wrong if a girl working more money and a guy, and if they have to get married, somebody got to help somebody before life goes on. You know? So that's why I think about that. Here now, you almost got a topic, right? If the girl have education and the boy don't have. Yes, I almost hold the topic. Well, let

0: about that.
1: Yeah.
0: So I'm a whole topic with her.
1: No worries. We got you. Thank you so much.
0: Yeah, all right. Yeah, bye.
1: All right, 11 hours 50 already. Should a woman date a man who earns less than she does? And actually, I know she's saying we can make it a topic. I think that could be part of it.
2: Exactly.
1: Right? Mm-hmm. Yeah. All right, let's take this caller. Good morning. Good morning.
3: Hello, good morning.
2: Good morning.
1: Hi, good morning.
3: Good morning.
4: Hi, Anthony. Hi, Anthony. How are you doing?
3: Good listening to on this morning. Like I only walked on.
4: Uh-huh.
3: Yeah, they do a place to clean up.
4: Yeah.
1: Anthony, thank you for coming through.
3: You're so bad.
4: All right. All right.
1: Mm-hmm. 11 hours 52. Should a woman date a man who earns less than she does? Let's get some comments in. Polissa is in. She says, good morning. Calcilia says, good morning to you and everyone listening and watching from sunny canal number 2. Yeah. She says, stay safe and hydrated. Drink lots of water. Very important reminder. Shireen is in. She says, good morning, watching from Toronto. She says, money should never be an issue in a relationship. Focus on love and respect. Popskull says, good morning as well. And he sends through his emojis. Let's take this caller. Good morning.
5: Yes. I agree with Toronto.
1: All right.
5: There'll never be any problem.
1: Mm-hmm.
5: Yes.
1: Love and respect. All right.
5: Lemonade. I didn't ever want to do it when I was hustling me wife, putting in. But after, she's telling me buy it and put it in the fridge. Yeah, up to this morning, she's telling me buy a cup of lemonade and some splash water and put it in the fridge. But I did forget both of them.
1: Mm.
5: The program make her remember now.
1: Oh, very good.
5: I'm going to go and get it off.
1: All right.
5: And the last program, similar to this, when some bring up Steel Dan Key.
2: Oh, gosh.
5: Yeah.
2: I
5: but
2: don't know
5: in
2: why.
5: The 70s, 80s, 90s, Steel Dan Key was a thing, bicycle.
2: Bicycle
5: the shiniest bicycle, yeah. But Steel Dan Key is a Morris Oxford car.
2: Steel Dan Key.
5: That we used to call it Steel Dan Key. But bicycle was a thing. Who got the cleanest bike?
1: Mm-hmm.
5: The tick-tick sprocket. Tick-tick, now we get tick-tock.
1: Mm-hmm.
5: Yeah, three-speed sprocket.
1: Mm.
5: Yeah. The shiniest bike that we gone on ride and trouble girls.
1: Oh,
2: oh
1: gosh.
2: Yeah.
5: That was a thing in the 70s.
1: Okay.
5: Yeah. All right.
1: All right, Jameer. All right, Jameer. Thanks for coming through. Should a woman date a man who earns less than she does? This person says, good morning. For me, I don't see anything wrong with that. But for the men, just stay in your lane. Don't try to go places that will take a big toll on your pocket, because in time to come, when you cannot take her there, then is when you will be looking bad. Just be yourself and be true at first. Don't try to show her you're working for a big paycheck just because you don't know how far you two will end up in time to come. All right, let's take this caller. Good morning.
6: Good morning.
1: Hi, good morning.
6: George.
1: Yes, Mr. George.
4: Hey, Mr. George.
6: All depends on love.
1: Doesn't
6: matter who working from work.
1: Right.
6: It's called it constructive, productive love.
1: Constructive, productive love. Okay.
6: Mm-hmm. Yes.
1: All right.
6: Now, Jameer had the experience. I had one too. I'd like to share it.
1: Okay, go ahead.
6: They have a place at a restaurant in Kitty named Windjammer. So I asked my wife, let me take you for dinner for your body. She asked, what is cooked? Different things. Fish, chicken, you know. Issue. Well, I can go and buy a chicken. I can buy fish. I can bake it. And I can make some good swan. And we can go and

0: Brando, and Elvin Jamri.
1: I hear you.
0: Why are we going to spend money at Benjamin?
1: Mm.
0: Bingo, Benjamin. Bingo, put in Brando, and Wing and Jamri. So, if you got constructive woman, wife, David, money won't be a problem. Think positive forever goal that you guys thinking about.
1: Mm-hmm.
0: Right? So, money shouldn't be a problem.
1: All right.
0: Love.
1: Yeah. Thanks for that, Mr. George. All right, 11 hours 56. We're almost at program time. Of course, we appreciate everybody who came through today. Guys, what are your thoughts?
2: Well, great responses. I do believe that we have different sets of women, and you have some that are more materialistic than some. But the ones that are good, the ones that don't put value in money, because money could come and go, you know, you just have to believe that, and once you believe that it will come, then it will come. It doesn't matter if the person is earning more than you, that means that they should not receive love. They are capable of being loved, so you can love them regardless of how much money they are earning. I do believe that sometimes you have traditions colliding with modern day expectations. So for guys out there who might, you know, be thinking the going the traditional route, they might not exactly understand what is happening in this modern day society when it comes to 50-50 or splitting the bills or those kind of things. But if you're traditional, there is no way you'll be thinking about how much this person is how much this person is earning and how it will make them feel superior to you, or you'll feel inferior by them earning that amount of money. So don't think about money, because I mean, you can always get more. She can always get more. That doesn't, you know, stop. That would not stop us from loving each other.
1: That's good. All right. This person says, good morning, guys. Money should not be a problem when it comes to dating and relationships. Love, respect, and understanding is what really matters in any relationship. All right, Winsome, share your thoughts in 30 seconds and we wrap.
3: Okay, remember, it's a relationship, and a relationship is a partnership, not a competition. So either way, who's earning the most or the least, it should not be a problem. Think of it as you being able to achieve more within a shorter time.
1: Yeah. All right, really good stuff coming out. Of course, you can continue this conversation in your own circles. And we'll be back with you tomorrow at 11 hours with another great topic lined up. Take care of yourselves and the ones you love. Bye-bye.
3: Bye.
2: Bye.

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2: With the news, I'm Nicasia Logan. Good day. President Dr. Irfan Ali and First Lady Aria Ali hosted a reception for the delegates attending the Caribbean Tourism Organization, CTO's, State of the Tourism Industry Conference on Tuesday night at State House. The conference, which is being hosted here for the first time, is being attended by close to 300 delegates, including more than a dozen tourism ministers from across the region. It also includes 58 young people participating in the Regional Youth Congress. Highlighting Guyana's tourism offerings, President Ali encouraged international cruise operators to add the country to their regional itineraries and tourism packages. He also urged stakeholders to join the Global Biodiversity Alliance and learn more about Guyana's leadership in biodiversity, nature-based solutions, and tourism products. Government is expecting the Guyana Development Bank to drive a new wave of entrepreneurial and productive activities across the country. Finance Minister Dr. Ashni Singh says the bank's financing is intended to support the establishment and expansion of small businesses and create sustainable livelihoods. Singh says the initiative is not just about providing loans, but creating businesses that can grow and contribute to the wider economy. He says the Development Bank also has the potential to transform Guyana's private sector as small businesses develop into larger enterprises. Attorney General and Minister of Legal Affairs Anil Nandlal says the lessons of October 5, 1992 remain critical to the protection of democracy in Guyana. Speaking on his issues in a news program last night, Nandlal reflected on Guyana's electoral history and the political developments that preceded what he described as a major turning point in the country's journey to having free and fair elections. The Attorney General says it is important for younger generations to understand what occurred before 1992, arguing that knowledge of the country's political history is essential to preventing a repeat of past abuses. He says October 5 serves as a reminder that democracy must be continuously protected and that the lessons of Guyana's electoral past must remain part of the national conversation. In the region, fishermen along Latin America's Pacific coast are reeling in half-empty nets as ocean warming aggravated by El Nino causes tuna, anchovies, and other top catches to migrate to cooler waters. From Ecuador and Peru in South America to Panama and Guatemala in stocks in Central America, some skippers have stopped going out altogether as fish stocks dwindle in seas running at up to 6 degrees Celsius above normal. This year's Super El Nino, which is expected to peak later this year, is already wreaking havoc in Central America, where drought is endangering animals and stunting crops. And internationally, the International Monetary Fund is preparing to offer support to countries exposed to the effects of El Nino. The organization's director, Kristalina Georgieva, told AFP on Wednesday, expressing concern about food security. Global forecasters predict this year's El Nino will peak at an intensity never observed in the modern era, compounding the effects of man-made climate change, which drives extreme weather patterns. Georgieva said the IMF is getting ready, should this become a hit on vulnerable countries, to come to support them because one of their roles as an institution is to offer a cushion in the case of exogenous shocks. And that's the news to the moment. I am Nicasia Logan.
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That's the sound of East meets Western on Wednesday. It's October 7, 2026. Time to welcome you to the Seago Show. Seago been here, happy to be here. And are ready to take you along that musical journey. Right up until 17 hours. It's your ultimate music show. Hope you're having a wonderful Wednesday. I tell you what, it's pretty hot. The heat is on. Keep yourselves well hydrated. Celebrating today? Well, if you are, congratulations to you. If you're visiting, welcome. Leaving, trust you're leaving with pleasant memories. Take it easy on the roadways and the waterways, whatever your mode of transport. Especially, I appeal to you drivers, slow down on our roadways. Speed is not what we need. Let's save our human resource. You're having a great day at work. Well, it's lunchtime. Do enjoy. So wherever you are, at home, you're at work, in your yard, in your car, in your yard, in your car, listening online. Hello to each and every one of you. Pleasure being here.

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Ravi B in the mix on our Wednesday afternoon. Let me say happy birthday, Malcolm Ferreira. You're having an awesome one today. Enjoy it. Sandra Davis saying good afternoon. Hello, Cecilia. Cecilia George. Joyce Chandra Zamir. Good afternoon. She said she's present. Keep it locked.

Good afternoon, Anita Kisoon. Hope you're having a lovely day today. Blazing along, it's midweek. Yeah, midweek.

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beautiful song from Bruno Mars and Karol G. It's called Still. Say happy birthday to loving son, 17 today, Alex Passard. Alex, these greetings are coming from your sister Shania, and of course from your mom Samantha. Wishing you all the best. May God bless you. 17, big boy Alex. Enjoy your birthday. Samantha, yours coming up pretty soon, Saturday. I'm sure you're gonna have a blast. All the best to you as well, Samantha.

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3: 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You are tuned to 98.1. Extending 17th birthday greetings to wonderful son Alex Passard. Greetings are coming from sister Shania and also mom Samantha. Wishing you all the best. And Samantha, you're getting ready for your birthday coming up on Saturday. Sure, you're going to have a blast for your birthday. Congratulations from Alex and, of course, Shania, your wonderful children. Yeah, and all your relatives, and I'm sure you have lots of friends as well. Also, Malcolm Ferreira celebrates his birthday today. From all of us here at 98, we wish you the very best for your birthday, Malcolm.
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0: 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Friends, them too. Let's extend happy 74th birthday greetings to Hari Narayan Hiralal. Congratulations to 7 sisters and 6 brothers. Wishing you many more birthdays. Enjoy it today.
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Of course, extending 17th birthday greetings to loving son Alex Passard. Greetings from his sister Shania. Of course, from your mom, that's Samantha. Wishing you God's richest blessing. Enjoy your birthday today, Alex. 17. Samantha, yours comes up on Saturday. Are you looking forward for that? Make it like your body. All the best as well. I know you like it sweet, so you can have your cake. Give you something good to celebrate. Good afternoon, Lolita. All the best to Buddy. Birthday comes up on Friday. So he's gonna have a great time. Best wishes, Buddy, in advance.

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1: 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You are tuned to The Sega Show. What a beautiful Wednesday afternoon. It's what? October 7. Let's extend birthday greetings to Hari Narayan Hiralal, celebrating his 74th birthday. These greetings coming from his seven sisters and six brothers, wishing him many more birthdays. Enjoy your special day. Love you, brother Ram. It's coming from Joyce Ram Bach, wishing you many more birthdays. So enjoy, Ram. And all those of you with birthdays, Malcolm celebrates his birthday as well. Hope you're enjoying it. And let's see, Bunny is getting ready for his birthday coming up on Friday. Yes, Samantha's son, that's Alex Passard, 17 today. Happy birthday, Alex, from your mom, Samantha, your sister, Shania. And of course, Samantha, you're getting ready for yours on the weekend as well. So with all the birthdays around, congratulations and best wishes from 98.1.
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7: With the news at this time, I am Unika Langhorn Eno. Guyana has been awarded the Green Destinations Country Baseline Assessment Award, solidifying its compliance with the applicable criteria of the Green Destination Standard. This followed a country baseline assessment conducted by the Good Travel Institute of Green Destinations International. The recognition comes as delegates and special invitees from across the Caribbean gather in Guyana for the opening ceremony of the State of the Tourism Industry Conference 2026. The conference brings together tourism policymakers, industry professionals, and other stakeholders to examine the issues and opportunities shaping the future of the Caribbean's tourism industry. Guyana's permanent representative to the United Nations, Ambassador Carolyn Rodrigues Burkett, has outlined a vision for a more responsive and effective United Nations. She did so while responding to questions from Egypt's Al Qahira News Network on her candidacy for UN Secretary General on Monday. Speaking of the challenges confronting the organization and the ongoing UNAT reform process, Rodrigues Burkett made the case for reform and stronger global action on peace, development, and human rights. She said reform is essential to ensuring the United Nations remains capable of responding to the changing needs of countries and delivering more effectively on the ground. The government is advancing plans to drill 40 new wells across 4 regions, strengthening water infrastructure in several developing and established communities. The initiative, being advanced through the Central Housing and Planning Authority, will see 3 wells drilled in Region 3, 6 in Region 4, 4 in Region 6, and 1 in Region 10. The planned wells are expected to support the continued development of housing schemes by ensuring that critical water infrastructure keeps pace with population growth and the expansion of residential communities. The program will complement wider efforts by the Guyana Water Incorporated to improve access to water and make the service more affordable for residents. And now for news in the region. Barbados Finance Minister Ryan Strachan is warning citizens not to be lured by online investment platforms promising quick and unrealistic returns. The warning comes as more financial services are soliciting business online. The minister cautioned Barbadians to verify that the businesses are properly licensed before handing over their money. He says people who are scammed sometimes do not report the matter because they are embarrassed, which can make it more difficult for authorities to try to recover the money. And internationally, more than 200,000 people have been displaced from their homes since fighting in Yemen escalated in recent weeks. This is according to data released by the International Organization for Migration, IOM, which described the crisis as alarming, with displacement figures surging from 76,000 in mid-September to more than 200,000. IOM Director General Amy Pope called for increased funding amid soaring needs for food and shelter, noting that people are running for their lives and finding nowhere safe to go. Yemen is experiencing its most serious escalation in fighting since a UN-brokered truce largely halted major cross-border attacks in 2022. And that's the news to the moment.
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Sally's Boutique, the new home of Clark. 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

just about time I'll make way for Winsome. She's already in studio. So thank you so much for listening today. Don't touch that dial. Keep on listening to 98.1. Have a beautiful evening. Sigurbin here. Thanks again. I'm going to be back tomorrow, all being well. Yes, of course, tomorrow it's Thursday. It's going to be all hit. So you don't want to miss it.

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17 hours to on the clock. Welcome everybody to Mirchi Masala right here on 98.1 Hot FM. Yes, you got to be happy, happy, happy. People always have problems. I am Winsome Henry, yeah. And I'm here to keep your company up until 20 hours. Yeah.

It's 17 hours, 9 on the clock. This is V-Ram with Bus Style. Shout out to you guys for having a great Wednesday so far. Well, we had a warm Wednesday today. No sprinkles.

And everybody, and she said a blessed good afternoon, beautiful, wishing you and all the listeners around the world a happy Wednesday. Enjoying the program, missed you yesterday. One love always. Good afternoon, Auntie Indira. Trust that you guys had a great Wednesday over there on the west side, the best side.

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If somebody did, tell them Vicky Ram bus style is being played on 98.1 Hot FM.

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5: May a woman tell me that she have another man.
6: 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Remember, everybody, you're still locked on to Mayuchi Masala right here on 98.1. This is KI and the band.
5: Was just trying to find
6: 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But

when I see. It's 17 hours 32 and Brampton is in the house enjoying the music. The Kedus family is making dinner. Thank you guys so much for coming through. Yes, everybody, Brampton is in the house.

Zagazang. This is Beanie Man and Sherry Winchester and Rick Ram. Oh yeah, Lord, Lord, Lord. It's a Bungalang Factory production. Oh yeah, yeah, yeah, no, no.

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Yes, I used to know. It's now 17 hours 52. And it's almost up to that time when we bring you your news. 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This is Mirchi Masala for you on a Wednesday.

VD, everybody, is a locked-in from the east coast of Demerara. And she said, good afternoon. Loving the music. Thank you so much for staying locked on, Vidya. How is the weather today on the east coast?

0: Ricky Jai, everybody, with Marry the Betty. Every day doing me. The time is now 18 hours. 98.1 Hot FM News. 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
1: With the news, I'm Nicasio Logan. Good evening. President Dr. Irfan Ali is urging the Caribbean to scale up its tourism thinking, warning that complacency could see the region lose ground in the global tourism market. Delivering the keynote address at the official opening of the State of the Tourism Industry Conference, SOTIC 2026, President Ali challenged governments, investors, and tourism stakeholders to think bigger about the industry's future. Ali says competition is intensifying from the Middle East and Latin America, where billions are being invested in luxury resorts, entertainment, transport, and new tourism experiences. While the Caribbean cannot match that spending, he says greater cooperation can help the region compete, including a push to attract at least 10 major global events by 2035. Meanwhile, Guyana's tourism sector continues to record strong growth, with visitor arrivals reaching record levels. Minister of Tourism, Industry and Commerce Susan Rodriguez says over 400,000 visitors came to Guyana in 2025, the highest number ever recorded, and a 22% increase over 2024. Rodriguez says the growth is being supported by increased air connectivity and new accommodation, with 12 new airlines added since 2020 and 9 internationally branded hotels entering the market. But she says the focus is not only on attracting more visitors, but ensuring local communities and businesses benefit from the industry. The Commission of Inquiry into the MV Barima tragedy says investigation will be independent and guided by the evidence. Commissioner and Naval Architect Dr. Andres Jasanowski says discussions have been held with a potential salvage team, with arrangements nearing completion. The salvage operation could begin as early as this month. Meanwhile, Chairman of the Commission, Justice Godfrey Smith, is assuring the public that its investigation will be conducted independently. He says the commission has no predetermined view about what caused the tragedy and will rely on credible and tested evidence. In the region, the University of the West Indies is introducing software to detect academic cheating involving artificial intelligence. However, an information technology specialist has warned that false accusations could unfairly punish students whose work is original. UWI has partnered with the University of the West of Scotland to introduce IntraGuard across its campuses this academic year. The system is designed to help verify the integrity of student work amid the growing use of artificial intelligence. Internationally, an elderly woman whose eviction sparked nationwide protests over Spain's housing crisis and a political row that triggered early elections has died. Mari Carmen Abascal, 87, was forcibly removed on a stretcher from her apartment of more than 70 years in September, after she was unable to afford rent increases. The company that owned the flat later offered to allow her to return at a lower rent rate, but she was not able to sign an agreement and she had been admitted to the hospital. Abascal became a symbol for Spain's housing crisis following her eviction as anger grew over the situation. And that's the news to the moment. I am Nicasio Logan.
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It's 18 hours, 18 on the clock. Thank you guys so much for staying locked on to Mirchi Masala right here on 98.1 Hot FM. This is your Bollywood segment. This is Yo Yo Honey Sing with Daisy. This one was released in 2014.

It's October month, everybody. Yes, and we're already on this in the 7th day. Yes, October is pink. October is pink, but awareness is personal.

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1: 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But here is an empowering truth. Early detection saves lives. 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Early detection saves lives.
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for those of you who do not know what a mammogram is, a mammogram is an X-ray which allows physicians to see the changes in your breast. It is a standard mode or method of screening for breast cancer. And not to worry, it releases very small amounts of radiation. But it does not pose a risk to your health. So remember everybody, it's Breast Cancer Awareness Month. 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

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Sack 'em up high, now we gotta rep. 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Sack 'em up high, now we gotta rep.

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6: Hi there, I'm Woman Carver Elgin, stationed at Traffic Headquarters in Blairy. According to Section 76.1 of the Motor Vehicles and Road Traffic Act, Chapter 5102, the rules of the road are: all vehicles must keep to the left or near side of the road. While driving a vehicle, when meeting another vehicle traveling in the opposite direction, you must keep well to the left or near side of the road. When being overtaken, you must keep to the left or near side of the road. You should not, therefore, except when you intend to overtake or turn right, drive along the middle of the road.

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1: This is awesome. 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
2: The answer is we got to evolve, bro. If we want to keep up with what's happening in our world, we have to be able to give people news now. One of the things our CEO here at NCN says a lot of the time is that the deadline for news is no longer at 6 o'clock.
1: Yeah.
2: It is right now.
1: It's right
2: and
1: now.
2: We have to be able to answer that question. 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

is locked in from the east coast of Demerara. Yeah. Shout out to Melody Harris, who just tuned in. Girl, you missed out the chunk of the party.